We got plenty of it this weekend inside Miami. The Magic City feels better when the rain falls and the music flows. Welcome to the Old School Quiet Storm on Hot 105. We are the soul of Miami. I'm AC Shaw. Ricky Smiley back at it tomorrow morning paying your bills. The next keyword happens at 8 a.m. We took it back to 1988 with New Edition. Now, if you remember, Chris Brown just stepped on the scene in early 2000 and has grown up quite a bit, ladies. You'll be seeing him December 3rd, 5th, and 6th.

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1: 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And it could definitely get stressful. Welcome to the Old School Quiet Storm. I'm AC Shaw. You know, it's always a pleasure being in your company, and hopefully by now, dinner was made, consumed, and you're ready for a special type of dessert. I got you covered. Miramar, Miami Gardens, checking out my folks in down south, South Miami, Florida City. I have a special spread with zero calories. That's definitely going to satisfy your sweet tooth from back in the day. I tell you what, Joe is ready to recreate a love scene from 1997, my junior year in high school. Guess I'm giving away my age now, right? I love that album. That was actually his second album, entitled All That I Am. And a newly married Coco Jones is going to be inside the set, back from her honeymoon, and ready to take center stage. I'll also be checking those love notes via our Hot 105 app by using the open mic feature. Don't be shy. Go ahead and record your voice and be a part of the show. As the Old School Quiet Storm rolls on, we're Hot 105.
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It's Ideal School Quiet Storm on Hot 105. We are the soul of Miami. I'm AC Shaw. That was Coco Jones, possibly in talks for her own spinoff of Bel Air, that franchise. But tonight, I'm going to leave the door open for lovers and those looking for love. Thank you for swiping right for our Sunday night together. It's Silk Sonic on Hot 105.

105, we are the soul of Miami. Ricky Smiley paying your bills five times a day. That's weekdays. Your next opportunity at that $1,000 happens tomorrow morning at 8. Capping off the 8 o'clock hour, welcome to your old school quiet storm. I'm AC Shaw, and don't look now. But yeah, it's our final Sunday in August. And rent is due in a few days, so that $1,000 could definitely come in handy. But we're not going to focus on that part. How was your Sunday? By now, you should be on glass number 2 of your favorite wind-down beverage. I don't judge if you're on number 3. Makes it that much better. Especially if you're celebrating an Earth Strong. Or birthday. Whatever you choose. Another trip around the sun. Like my girl Tynesha in Oakland Park. Thought I forgot about you. Happy birthday, love. Thank you so much for tuning in. Now, if you share a birthday with Tynesha in Oakland Park, you also share a birthday with John Kanai, the director of Black Panther. Actress Michael Michelle of New Jack City, one of my all-time favorite black cinema classics. Terry Ellis of En Vogue, August Alsina, and Mr. Grownish himself, Trevor Jackson. Virgo season definitely in full swing. As we get ready for the 9 o'clock hour, we give way to another lady group. The ladies of Escape take the center stage. And we hear the vocals of a legend, Luther Vandross. As the Quiet Storm, the old school edition continues on Hot 105, we are the soul of Miami.

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Many couples took their first dance as husband and wife to that classic from 1989, the voice of Luther Vandross, inside your old school quiet storm on Hot 105. We are the soul of Miami. Welcome to your Sunday night. I'm AC Shaw, catering to you with a trio. Back in the day, Destiny's Child, inside the storm. Maybe I see you working hard, wanna let you know, I'm proud, let you know that I admire what you do.

0: There's something that music does, not only to our mind, but to our soul, that could definitely bring us to that place of serenity. Welcome to the Old School Quiet Storm on Hot 105. We are the soul of Miami. Our Sunday night together feels that much better. I'm AC Shaw, getting you ready for tomorrow morning, back to work, back to school, and back to $1,000 as Ricky Smiley pays your bills. I tell you what, another sexy set happens momentarily. To Teresa and Pembroke Pines, I got that classic from Eugene Wilde, and I'll be giving you a something sweet with Maxwell as the next set kicks off in minutes. The Old School Quiet Storm for your Sunday night, a soundtrack that feels right in the Magic City. We're Hot 105, the soul of Miami.
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Getting home to do what grown folks do. Welcome to the Old School Quiet Storm on Hot 105. We are the soul of Miami. I'm AC Shaw. To the lovers and Lauderdale likes, looking for love, this one's for you. Private Night.

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1: Baby girl.

Top 105, today's R&B and old school. Ricky Smiley paying your bills with $1,000. Another chance that that cash happens tomorrow morning. Be sure to listen for the keyword, 8 a.m. Welcome to your Sunday night. This is the Old School Quiet Storm. I'm AC Jean, by the way. If you're checking in from South Miami, thank you so much for being a part. And hopefully, you got a chance to turn the lights down just enough for that candle to twinkle just a bit. With someone special by your side, if you're by yourself, it's okay to unwind for a night of love. A love and pampering that sometimes we forget to give to ourselves. So hopefully I get a chance to play something to fulfill that need. Let's take a trip, shall we, to 1984 in my next set. With the voice of Dennis Edwards, early 90s, Toni Braxton was doing her thing. We'll be hearing from her momentarily. And a special love going out to Teresa. She checked in from Pembroke Pines. I got Usher as he gets ready for his 3 performances along with Chris Brown for the R&B tour. Did you get your tickets? We have the most free tickets. Matter of fact, Shelby's going to give you an opportunity tomorrow afternoon inside the 1 o'clock hour. They're inside the set as the Old School Quiet Storm continues on Hot 105. We are the soul of Miami.

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1: See, it's burning me to hold on to this. I know this is something I gotta do, but that don't mean I want to. 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

Many a flowers have bloomed unceasingly and wasted its sweetness upon the cold desert air. Welcome to the Old School Quiet Store, 105. We are the soul of Miami. 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Your next chance happens tomorrow morning at 8. Welcome to your Sunday night soundtrack in the Magic City. I'm AC Shaw, by the way, and hopefully those words tugged at the strings of your heart, especially if you're not pursuing your talents. If you're not going after the very thing you were created for, a job is what you're paid for, a calling is what you're made for. So tonight, pause for a moment and be sure to take care of your responsibilities. But it's okay sometime to go after the thing that you were made for. I'm blessed to continue to play music for you inside the Quiet Storm. And this is my calling. So thank you so much for making my dream possible. As we continue deeper into the night, I got the voices of Heatwave, Faith Evans, Trey Songz, and Drew Hill. This is your spot. 3 hours of romance for a Sunday night just feels right in the Magic City. Your Quiet Storm on Hot 105.

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1: 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Remember this?

A sultry soundtrack of yesteryears, 1977 loving inside the old school quiet store. On Hot 105, we are the soul of Miami. Ricky Smiley paying your bills with $1,000. Another chance happens tomorrow morning at 8. I'm AC Shaw. Setting the mood for a love settee for your Sunday night in the Magic City. Sunrise, Liberty City, this next one's for you.

0: And just like that, 3 hours goes by so fast when you're enjoying yourself, as much as I do. The Old School Quiet Storm on Hot 105, we are the soul of Miami. I'm AC Shaw. Don't forget, another chance at $1,000 tomorrow morning at 8 when Ricky Smiley pays your bills. But what a night it was. Our final night in August. Few days away for September. Virgo birthdays are still in full swing. And hopefully I played a song to hopefully put you in a mood of serenity. If not, join me for the Old School Quiet Storm next Sunday. But tomorrow night is the original Quiet Storm at 8. Let's make it a date. Bring the wine and I'll provide the soundtrack. Up next, Maestro and Hot Talk. Life is love. Love is life. 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
18: Welcome to Community Connect. I'm the Maestro, and I have a special guest here. Welcome back to our studio, and Kendrick Bullock, how you doing?
19: I'm doing great. How are you?
18: I'm good. Good to see you in the building today.
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18: You here for one reason, Orange Blossom Classic.
19: Orange Blossom Classic, yes.
18: How many years has this been with you?
19: This is year six. Year six.
18: Wow. You done seen the journey.
19: I have.
18: You know, and I remember when you first started, I say this.
19: I had a lot less gray hair when I first started.
18: Listen, you've done well, and I'm proud of you as a black man looking at a young black lady that took on something and proven that you can do it. Mm-hmm. That means a lot to me and to a lot of other people out there, too, as well.
19: Thank you.
18: So let's talk about the classics.
19: Mm-hmm.
18: For anyone who may be new to this, tell us about the Orange Bowl Classic.
19: So the Orange Blossom Classic is an annual HBCU game that's played here in Miami every Labor Day weekend at Hard Rock Stadium. It has a significant historical relevance to the Miami community. It was a game that originated in 1933, ran all the way to 1978, featuring none other than Florida A&M University. And an opponent every year. It was considered the Black HBCU National Championship. The game went away, and of course, we were fortunate enough to revive the game in 2021 as a way to showcase HBCU culture and HBCU talent right here in our backyard.
18: I'm glad you brought it back because I remember the game when it was here, then I remember when the game went away. And everybody was complaining.
19: Mm-hmm.
18: They got to bring it back.
19: Mm-hmm.
18: Because that was like a family reunion to us.
19: Right. So much more than a football game. Mm-hmm. Yeah. It's so much more. It was a way to showcase black excellence and to see so many college educated people back in those days. Mm-hmm. Right. And then just to be able to spark that excitement and enthusiasm around people who wanted to go to college. And even if you didn't, like you said, it was a family reunion.
18: Yeah.
19: It was a time to gather together and celebrate ourselves.
18: I knew people who would come from out of town and they do their vacation around at that time. So I know what time I'm going to be in Florida doing the Orange Blossom Classic.
19: Yep.
18: Of course, Orange Blossom Classic is about more than football.
19: Mm-hmm.
18: What makes it different?
19: You know, like we just said, it's a gathering of us. It's a gathering of all cultures. It's the pageantry, it's the bands, and you know, anything we do, we're going to add our own flavor.
18: Oh, yeah.
19: So it's everything down to the food, the outfits, you name it, it's something to do. We have a lot of nightlife, we have our pregame show, we do a lot of community events, so it's something for everybody, your family, all ages can attend. This is the one thing I say that crosses all generations, coupled with the fact that I tell people, you just never know who you're going to see. So we bring out everybody from celebrities to elected officials. There's a social justice component. There's an entertainment component, all centered around one event.
18: Let's talk about the social life.
19: Mm-hmm.
18: You got a lot of parties going on?
19: We do. We do. Yes, it is. Parties popping up everywhere. Our official events actually kick off on that Friday. We have our 6th annual denim party. Yes. So we've got that. We have this year, we're actually doing something really special. We have an in-stadium party. So you can actually come to the game, enjoy your game, have your game ticket, watch the game, and then right after the halftime show for the second half of the game, we have an area inside of the stadium where you can do an in-stadium day party. Still watch the game, but we'll have food and drinks and DJs in the stadium. So we've got that, and then we have our after party. And then, of course, that Monday, because Monday is Labor Day, we're doing a brunch.
18: Let's talk about the Fan Fest. What the Fan Fest is about. Because I've been hearing people around the building talking about the Fan Fest, Fan Fest.
19: Oh,
18: you got to go to the Fan Fest.
19: Listen, the Fan Fest is lit. So the Fan Fest, the game kicks off at 3 p.m. Prior to that, gates open at 11:30. The Fan Fest starts up at 12 o'clock, noon. So we have our official DJs on stage. Of course, we've got 99 Jams and Hot 105 that will be there. We've got DJ Nasty. We have this year performing live. It's Miami-owned Trina. And we can't have Trina without Trick Daddy making a special appearance.
18: True.
19: So, yeah.
18: True.
19: So we've got the baddest, and you'll know now, right there on stage. So you get like a mini concert before you go into the game. So the Fan Fest is on top of that. We've got vendors. So you have your food trucks. You have your get your HBCU merchandise. Get your official Orange Blossom Classic merchandise. Our sponsors do a really good job with activating all kind of events. So we have a kid zone with inflatables. It's like a concert, a mini, I guess you could say, like fair, right? Mm-hmm. Almost like the fair. And then you go in and enjoy the football game. And then you get to see the halftime show.
18: Let's talk about what you're going to share with me and my listening audience again. Something that you want to share with us that I began to find out.
19: Mm-hmm.
18: Let's talk about this choir, because you know I'm in the gospel. Let's go.
19: Yes. So this year we have a very special treat pregame. I take my pregame show very seriously. That's the time that I get to kind of relax and not have to worry about anything that's going on in the stadium.
18: Mm-hmm. Mm-hmm.
19: So this year we brought a very special guest in, our very own Florida Super Choir, under the direction of Mr. Corey Patrick Edwards, who happens to be, I think he's the minister of music at Antioch. So
18: okay.
19: He has this group of amazing voices with this Florida Super Choir, and they will be performing pregame in the stadium. They'll handle our national anthem and our Negro national anthem. So I am inviting all of the churches out, because I'm sure that in this choir, it represents a lot of our local churches. So come out and support your church. We have a very special discount code. That is the One Big Church 26. So you can go on to Ticketmaster.com or go on to OrangeBlossomClassic.com, grab your tickets, put that code in, and it'll unlock special seats for you to be able to enjoy the choir.
18: Give the code again.
19: One Big Church 26.
18: When you talk about this game, HBCU, let's talk about the supporting that it gives for our kids with scholarships.
19: So we have been fortunate since we started the game in 2021 through our partnerships with our corporate partners, with local donors. We've been fortunate enough to give away almost $600,000 in scholarships.
18: Okay.
19: And that, of course, gives our students and our student athletes an opportunity to really excel in school without focusing on the burden of how am I going to pay for school. I have a couple of our scholarship recipients who have said to us that they get to enjoy their college life because that financial burden is taken away from them. I have someone. We actually had a donor about 2 years ago that gave a scholarship that was specifically earmarked to student athletes who had unpaid medical bills. And so you think about it, you're a student athlete, you're on the field, you're banging up your body, mm-hmm. playing this sport that you love, but suppose you don't have adequate health insurance. So those are things that through this scholarship program, we're able to help our students and our student athletes really focus in on what they're in school to do. And then, of course, we have students that are interested in attending HBCUs, and funding may be a barrier, so we're able to provide those seed funding for them to go off to school.
18: And the game is going to be located where?
19: Hard Rock Stadium.
18: And time?
19: Miami Gardens.
18: In place?
19: The game itself kicks off at 3 p.m. Gates open at 11:30. Our Fan Fest starts up at noon. And for those of you who may not necessarily want to go into the stadium, because we do have a lot of people that like to tailgate in the parking lot, you still have to have a game ticket in order to tailgate. So they can get their tickets, enjoy the Fan Fest, enjoy the tailgating, enjoy the halftime show, Battle of the Bands, all of that. But
18: let's talk about the Battle of the Bands.
19: Mm-hmm. So that's our halftime show.
18: Who's the band? Who's the other band?
19: So we have the Marching 100, of course, FAMU, and then we have the Marching 101, which is South Carolina State University's band. And I've been saying neither one of them have 100 or 101, so you can guarantee each band is 300 plus.
18: Wow. Your final pitch to our listening audience that you want to share with them.
19: Come out Labor Day weekend. The game is on Sunday, but of course, the week kicks off as early as that Tuesday. So go to our website, orangeblossomclassic.com, and learn more about all of the other events. We have our scholarship fundraising luncheon on Friday. We'll have Crystal Renee Hazlett in the building, which a lot of people know her from Tyler Perry's Sisters, and she has a really good podcast now, but we're recognizing Miami's own Teddy Bridgewater.
18: Okay.
19: For the work that he's done in sports. We're recognizing former Representative Bakari Sellers. We have so many people, but that is our commissioner's welcome reception and luncheon on that Friday. You got the game on Sunday. So my final pitch is get your tickets. You don't want to miss any of these events.
18: And where can they go and get their tickets at?
19: OrangeBlossomClassic.com.
18: As you say, the game is on what day?
19: Sunday, September 6th.
18: And you don't have to work on Monday.
19: That's right. It's a holiday weekend.
18: It's going to be a long weekend.
19: Yes.
18: But
19: yes,
18: it's going to be a good one.
19: It is.
18: I want to thank you for coming in and sharing this information with us. As we always do, we look forward to looking for you to come in and bring the classic. And I want to say thank you for bringing the classic back.
19: Thank you.
18: Where it belongs, and all the people who's part of this with you.
19: Mm-hmm.
18: I know you and a team of others about it. And we welcome all the college kids to come back home and enjoy
19: mm-hmm.
18: and see what it's about.
19: Mm-hmm.
18: You know, it's good to have an event of our own that we can celebrate.
19: Yes. Because
18: it's about a celebration. But not only that, it's about experiences, too.
19: It is.
18: Come find out what the experience is. Mm-hmm. If you've never been to one, you need to come to one.
19: You need to bring your children. I've had so many people say how their first experience with the classic sparked their interest in attending an HBCU.
18: I'm glad you said that, because what happened is that everybody's thinking it's an adult game. Mm-hmm. But like you say, you got bounce houses for the kids.
19: Mm-hmm.
18: So it's a family event that you could come out and have a good time with the family.
19: Oh, absolutely. Absolutely. Yep.
18: So thank you for coming in and sharing this information. I always say you're more than welcome back. And I say this as I always close. We play a lot of music, but we're not about music all the time. We're about great information like this for HBCU College and for this event.
19: Mm-hmm.
18: Thank you for coming in.
19: Thank you for having me.
18: You've been listening to Community Connect. I'm the Maestro. Thank you for listening.
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23: 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I'm the Maestro and I have a special guest here. 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
23: So let's talk about the classics. 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
24: So the Orange Blossom Classic is an annual HBCU game that's played here in Miami every Labor Day weekend at Hard Rock Stadium. It has a significant historical relevance to the Miami community. It was a game that originated in 1933, ran all the way to 1978, featuring none other than Florida A&M University. And an opponent every year, it was considered the Black HBCU National Championship. The game went away, and of course, we were fortunate enough to revive the game in 2021 as a way to showcase HBCU culture and HBCU talent right here in our backyard.
23: I'm glad you brought it back because I remember the game when it was here, then I remember when the game went away. And everybody was complaining. They got to bring it back. Because that was like a family reunion to us.
24: Right. So much more than a football game. Yeah, it's so much more. It was a way to showcase Black excellence and to see so many college-educated people.

0: course, the Orange Blossom Classic is about more than football. Mm-hmm. What makes it different?
1: You know, like we just said, it's a gathering mm-hmm. of us. It's a gathering of all cultures. It's you know, the pageantry. It's the bands. And, you know, anything we do, we're going to add our own flavor. Oh, yeah. So it's everything down to the food, the outfits. You name it, it's something to do. We have a lot of nightlife. We have our pregame show. We do a lot of community events. So it's something for everybody. Your family, all ages can attend. This is the one thing I say that crosses all generations, coupled with the fact that I tell people, you just never know who you're going to see. So mm-hmm. we bring out everybody from celebrities to elected officials. There's a social justice component. There's an entertainment component, all centered around one event.
0: Let's talk about the social life. Mm-hmm. You got a lot of parties going on?
1: We do. Yes, it is parties popping up everywhere. Our official events actually kick off on that Friday. We have our 6th annual denim party. Yes. So we've got that. We have this year, we're actually doing something really special. We have an in-stadium party. So you can actually come to the game, enjoy your game, have your game ticket, watch the game, and then right after the halftime show for the second half of the game, we have an area inside of the stadium where you can do an in-stadium day party. Still watch the game, but we'll have food and drinks and DJs in the stadium. So we've got that, and then we have our after party. And then, of course, that Monday, because Monday is Labor Day, we're doing a brunch.
0: Let's talk about the Fan Fest. What the Fan Fest is about. Because I've been hearing people around the building talking about the Fan Fest. Fan Fest.
1: Oh,
0: you got to go to the Fan Fest.
1: Listen, the Fan Fest is lit. So the Fan Fest, the game kicks off at 3 p.m. Prior to that, gates open at 11:30. The Fan Fest starts up at 12 o'clock, noon. So we have our official DJs on stage. Of course, we've got 99 Jams and Hot 105 that will be there. We've got DJ Nasty. We have this year performing live. It's Miami owns Trina. And we can't have Trina without Trick Daddy making a special appearance.
0: True.
1: So, yes.
0: True.
1: So we've got the baddest, and you'll know now, right there on stage. So you get like a mini concert before you go into the game. So the Fan Fest is on top of that. We've got vendors. So you have your food trucks. You have your get your HBCU merchandise. Get your official Orange Blossom Classic merchandise. Our sponsors do a really good job with activating all kind of events. So we have a kid zone with inflatables. It's like a concert, a mini, I guess you could say, like fair, right? Mm-hmm. Almost like the fair. And then you go in and enjoy the football game. And then you get to see the halftime show.
0: Let's talk about what you're going to share with me and my listening audience again. Something that you want to share with us that I began to find out.
1: Mm-hmm.
0: Let's talk about this choir, because you know I'm into gospel. Let's go.
1: Yes. So this year we have a very special treat pregame. I take my pregame show very seriously. That's the time that I get to kind of relax and not have to worry about anything that's going on in the stadium.
0: Mm-hmm.
1: So this year we brought a very special guest in, our very own Florida Super Choir, under the direction of Mr. Corey Patrick Edwards, who happens to be, I think he's the minister of music at Antioch. So
0: okay.
1: He has this group of amazing voices with this Florida Super Choir, and they will be performing pregame in the stadium. They'll handle our national anthem and our Negro national anthem. So I am inviting all of the churches out, because I'm sure that in this choir, it represents a lot of our local churches. So come out and support your church. We have a very special discount code. That is the One Big Church 26. So you can go on to Ticketmaster.com or go on to OrangeBlossomClassic.com, grab your tickets, put that code in, and it'll unlock special seats for you to be able to enjoy the choir.
0: Give the code again.
1: One Big Church 26.
0: When you talk about this game, HBCU, let's talk about the supporting that it gives for our kids with scholarships.
1: So we have been fortunate since we started the game in 2021 through our partnerships with our corporate partners, with local donors. We've been

0: fortunate enough to give away almost $600,000 in scholarships.
1: Okay.
0: And that, of course, gives our students and our student athletes an opportunity to really excel in school without focusing on the burden of how am I going to pay for school. I have a couple of our scholarship recipients who have said to us that they get to enjoy their college life because that financial burden is taken away from them. I have someone, we actually had a donor about 2 years ago that gave a scholarship that was specifically earmarked to student athletes who had unpaid medical bills. And so you think about it, you're a student athlete, you're on the field, you're banging up your body, mm-hmm. playing this sport that you love, but suppose you don't have adequate health insurance. So those are things that through this scholarship program, we're able to help our students and our student athletes really focus in on what they're in school to do. And then, of course, we have students that are interested in attending HBCUs, and funding may be a barrier, so we're able to provide those seed funding for them to go off to school.
1: And the game is going to be located where?
0: Hard Rock Stadium.
1: And time?
0: Miami Gardens.
1: In place?
0: The game itself kicks off at 3 p.m. Gates open at 11:30. Our Fan Fest starts up at noon. And for those of you who may not necessarily want to go into the stadium, because we do have a lot of people that like to tailgate in the parking lot, you still have to have a game ticket in order to tailgate. So they can get their tickets, enjoy the Fan Fest, enjoy the tailgating, enjoy the halftime show, Battle of the Bands, all of that. But
1: let's talk about the Battle of the Bands.
0: Mm-hmm. So that's our halftime show.
1: Who's the band? Who's the other band?
0: So we have the Marching 100, of course, FAMU, and then we have the Marching 101, which is South Carolina State University's band. And I've been saying neither one of them have 100 or 101, so you can guarantee each band is 300 plus.
1: Wow. Your final pitch to our listening audience. That you want to share with them.
0: Come out Labor Day weekend. The game is on Sunday, but of course, the week kicks off as early as that Tuesday. So go to our website, orangeblossomclassic.com, and learn more about all of the other events. We have our scholarship fundraising luncheon on Friday. We'll have Crystal Renee Hazlett in the building, which a lot of people know her from Tyler Perry's Sisters, and she has a really good podcast now, but we're recognizing Miami's own Teddy Bridgewater.
1: Okay.
0: For the work that he's done in sports. We're recognizing former Representative Bakari Sellers. We have so many people, but that is our commissioner's welcome reception and luncheon on that Friday. You got the game on Sunday. So my final pitch is get your tickets. You don't want to miss any of these events.
1: And where can they go and get their tickets at?
0: OrangeBlossomClassic.com.
1: As you say, the game is on what day?
0: Sunday, September 6th.
1: And you don't have to work on Monday.
0: That's right. It's a holiday weekend.
1: It's going to be a long weekend.
0: Yes.
1: But it's going to be a good one.
0: It is.
1: I want to thank you for coming in and sharing this information with us. As we always do, we look forward to looking for you to come in and bring the classic. And I want to say thank you for bringing the classic back.
0: Thank you.
1: Where it belongs, and all the people who's part of this with you.
0: Mm-hmm.
1: I know you and a team of others about it. And we welcome all the college kids to come back home and enjoy
0: mm-hmm.
1: and see what it's about.
0: Mm-hmm.
1: You know, it's good to have an event of our own that we can celebrate.
0: Yes.
1: Because it's about a celebration. But not only that, it's about experiences, too.
0: It is.
1: Come find out what the experience is. Mm-hmm. If you've never been to one, you need to come to one.
0: You need to bring your children. I've had so many people say how their first experience with the classic sparked their interest in attending an HBCU.
1: I'm glad you said that, because what happened is that everybody's thinking it's an adult game. Mm-hmm. But like you say, you got bounce houses for the kids.
0: Mm-hmm.
1: So it's a family event that you could come out and have a good time with the family.
0: Oh, absolutely. Absolutely. Yep.
1: So thank you for coming in and sharing this information. I always say you're more than welcome back. You know, we're not all about music. You know, we're about information, too. But I have another guest in here today on the phone here, and I let him tell you his name and his title and what we're going to be talking about.
2: How you going? Marco Mald of the Urban Film Festival. Film Festival is coming up Labor Day weekend right here in South Florida, largest free film festival in America.
1: So tell me about the film festival. How long you been doing this, Marco?
2: This is our 11th year doing the Urban Film Festival.
1: And what would they get out of this coming to this film festival? Because a lot of people need to be educated what the film festival is about and what it does for you.
2: Yeah, so the film festival is a celebration of urban cinema, right? We do it at Silver Spot Cinemas. We screen over 200 films. Everything is free. So if you're just into watching great films and documentaries, you can come out and watch all the movies for free at Silver Spot downtown. But if you're a filmmaker, this is definitely something you should attend because you're going to have free panel discussions, master classes, great networking. We have a comedy show. We have award ceremonies. And like I said, we're screening 200 of the best urban films around the country. A lot of the filmmakers are right from right here in our own backyard.
1: So this filmmaking is basically for new people that want to get into the film industry.
2: Yeah, basically. I mean, a lot of our filmmakers are first-time filmmakers or sometimes they're seasoned filmmakers. We have a lot of distribution companies coming.
1: Okay.
2: Looking for filmmakers to buy their content. We have, this year that we know of, we have 6 distribution companies attending, and they'll be doing contracts on the spot. We're setting up meetings. So it's a really phenomenal thing because it's also economic impact, and it's helping these young filmmakers make money so they can keep making films and telling our stories.
1: So let's talk about the economic part of this. What would they gain coming there, and what kind of panels would you have? Would you have a panel for that?
2: Yeah, so we have 3 pillars we stand on: education, mm-hmm. exposure, and distribution, right? So we make sure that we focus on the filmmakers getting educated, become better filmmakers. We give them as much exposure with a bunch of media, and we have probably about 25, 30 different blogging and online media marketing companies. And then we have distribution companies there to help them, you know, monetize and make money. We have panels from writing, producing, cinematography, everything, directing. And then we also have distribution panels. We have women in film panel. We have a faith-based panel. And we also just open up discussion for all types of just information for filmmakers to ask a bunch of executives that we fly in that are there that to be like mentors to just give back to help us nurture our local film industry. So you're going to get a lot, and it's all free, right? And it's all weekend at Silver Spot Cinemas downtown, September 4th through 6th in Overtown in Miami.
1: Wow, this is going to be exciting. I mean, for the young filmmakers who wants to be coming into the film industry. But are there anything that you guys are going to be teaching when it comes to the business part of it, meaning where you will own that film, where you own that right? Will there be a part of something that you guys will be talking about?
2: Yeah, we have 2 panels. We have one that's called From Real to Revenue, mm-hmm. right? So that means basically from film to monetizing.
1: Mm-hmm.
2: And that one is on Sunday, and then we also have the distribution panel, right? And on both these panels, they talk about how to maximize the resources you have. You know, you have approximately 5,000 filmmakers and film enthusiasts attending this event this next weekend, mm-hmm. right? So within that community, you have other filmmakers you could be working with to, you know, develop your content. You have other people you could be working with to help monetize your content. So it's really, you know, we try to open up and give it just as much information as possible, and then also be a source of information going forward, right? A lot of our mentors, they come there and you can stay in contact with them going forward, right? So, you know, it's really, like I said, if you're a filmmaker or you have any possibilities of wanting to be in film, it's a must-attend event, you know?
1: What are some of the speakers that you would have coming in that we are familiar with?
2: Okay, so we have distribution company Homestead, which is a big one, Mega Minds with Tressa Smallwood. We have Alexis Garcia that will be attending. We have Alan Maldonado, who's a big writer and actor. We have Romeo Miller, who always comes to our youth component, because we also have a huge youth component on Friday. And then we also have, like, you know, a lot of support. The beautiful thing about this, we have a lot of support from the community, right? So, you mm-hmm. you know, you have Commissioner Keon Hardeman there. You have Commissioner Keone McGee, Mayor Higgins, you know, Commissioner Damian Pardo. The GMCVP is there. The DDA is there. So you have, like, all the community coming together to help, you know what I'm saying, motivate and help this, because they understand the importance of this event, right? So, you know, it's a lot of great people to meet. I mean, the list of people that's there is, I mean, there's 50 big executives, and, you know, a lot of them you might not know by name unless you're really in the industry.
1: Right.
2: Like Ulysses Torero and Monte Carmen Lopez and Philly Flyboy. Like, some of these people, you know, like, they're not everyday name people because they're not, like, stars on screens, but they're star executives.
1: Okay.
2: Right? And the most important thing is they love giving back, like myself, right? We're all mm-hmm. philanthropists, and we love this industry. We love our culture, and we love these stories, and we love giving back. you know, and that's, you have that many people coming together to all work together to give back. It's just, it's, you're guaranteed to have a beautiful event, you know.
1: Is there anything you'd like to say before we wrap it up to our listening audience?
2: I mean, I would say, you know, listen, South Florida, you know, we love you. We appreciate you. We want you guys to come out and celebrate the cinemas with us. I mean, the films. We're going to be at Silver Spot Cinemas next weekend, Saturday and Sunday, 5th and the 6th, from noon till about 8 p.m., screening over 200 films. The films are phenomenal. You can find us on Urban Film Festivals on Facebook, on Instagram, and our website is Urban Film Festivals with a S at the end, .com.
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1: I want to say, sir, thank you for calling in, sharing this information with us at Cox Media. I always say we play a lot of music, but we're not all about music. We are definitely about getting great information as you have given to us today, to our listening audience. Thank you for calling. Thank you for sharing that information.
2: Amen. Thank you for having me, brother.
1: 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I'm the Maestro. 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

0: 105, today's RV at Old School, home of the Ricky Smiley Morning Show. It's Mark Young. So you're shot at $1,000. That comes up very soon. This morning at 8 a.m. is your next chance to win. I got all the details on how you can score that cash coming up in about 10 seconds from right now. Hang close, though. I've got all your favorite music on the way. Babyface, Never Keeping Secrets. Also, Jay-Z, Excuse Me, Miss, coming up next.
1: What if you didn't have to worry about that bill? 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The one on your mind. The one that's keeping you up at night. 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

0: An old school home of the Ricky Smiley Morning Show. $1,000 this morning at 8 a.m. Ricky Smiley is paying your bills. Summer's not over yet. Labor Day weekend, that's next weekend. Man, seems like the summer just flew by, didn't it? But I tell you what, that money will come in handy Labor Day weekend. 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

0: old school, home of the Ricky Smiley Morning Show. It's Mark Young. All this money right here. I'm just looking at it. Yeah, a lot of money. $1,000, 8 a.m. this morning. And then we do it again at 10, noon, 2, and 5. So there's no reason why you can't win some of this cash. All right, just make sure you're hanging out with Ricky Smiley for your shot at this money. And download that Hot 105 app, put it on your phone, take us with you wherever you go. Hang close, T.I. and Rihanna on the way next.
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0: Today's R&B and old school home of the Ricky Smiley Morning Show. Mark Young, $1,000 could be yours this morning at 8 a.m. Ricky Smiley is paying your bills. That is your next chance to win. Hang close. I'm kicking off another 50 minutes of today's R&B and old school. Mariah Carey, We Belong Together on the way. Also, Whitney Houston, Run to You.
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Mariah. I'm 105, today's R&B, an old school home of the Ricky Smiley Morning Show. It's Mark Young and Ricky Smiley paying your bills. So this morning at 8 a.m. is your next chance at $1,000. But later on this evening, though, at 8, AC and the Quiet Storm. Playing all that baby-making music.

0: Today's R&B and old school home of the Ricky Smiley Morning Show. It's Mark Young. Ricky Smiley, he's doing it again. He's got $1,000 for you at 8 a.m. this morning. Make sure you're hanging out with him for your shot at this money. All going down, 8, 10, noon, 2, and 5. Hang close, Pharrell and Jay-Z on the way with Frontin'. Also, TLC and No Scrubs coming up.
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0: 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And also, put that app on your phone, too. Take us with you wherever you go, because I got another 50 minutes of today's R&B and Old School on the way. Mary J. Blige with everything. Mario, Let Me Love You. You know, Mario's on that R&B tour with Chris Brown and Usher. He was so excited to get that call from Chris Brown asking him to be on that show. You know, I'd be excited too, you know, but I can't sing. But I could do the next best thing, which is playing his song. That's coming up in less than 10 minutes. Hang close.
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4: I know why you need
16: 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The neighborhoods grew. But Hot 105 has always been right here with you. 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

0: 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Hang close. Aaliyah, I care about you. Also, Mark Morrison on the way.
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Yeah, you're right, I sure did. I said I'd never take him back again. Well, it's a woman's prerogative to change her mind, isn't it? But we do it all the time. Don't laugh, you probably done the same thing too. It's just that you know me and I don't know.

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14: 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Hot 105 has spent decades earning its place in South Florida. Artists changed. The city changed. But the emotional connection never did. Today's R&B, the old school you grew up with. One station that's been a part of your life since 1985. We are Hot 105, the soul of Miami.

on the Ricky Smiley Morning Show. And it's paying your bills this morning at 8 a.m. is your next chance to win $1,000. Let's get into it now. It's the element

0: 105, today's R&B and old school home of the Ricky Smiley Morning Show. It's Mark Young. My man Ricky Smiley, he's got that dough. I've got all the details on how you can win $1,000 this morning at 8 a.m. That's coming up in about 10 seconds, so hang close. Also on the way, Tony Braxton coming up, and Tonto, Mentro, and Devante. Everyone falls in love.
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A lot of things happening Labor Day weekend. You're going to need some money for that. And I'm just saying, you might want to hang out with Ricky Smiley so you can win some of this cash.

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0: 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Thank you so much for listening and hanging out with me. 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
1: 2 Peter 1:3 tells us that God has given us everything that we need for life and godliness through our knowledge of Him. I have everything.

0: Oh, man, Sandra Crouch this morning, y'all. Here's a little more old school for you this Monday morning. Let's go.
1: Hallelujah. I know the Lord

0: saw this morning, y'all, the late great Carlton Pearson, y'all. Man, I hope y'all enjoyed that. I know the Lord will make a way. Yes, he will. And before that was Sandra Crouch. My soul says yes. All right, y'all, we got your front page right here.
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0: 14 after the hour, front page right here. Alfreda's, good morning.
3: Yep. Good morning, Ricky.
0: Turn your mic on. There you go.
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0: Mic check.
3: Good morning.
4: Uh-oh. Try that one over there.
3: Oh, okay. Somebody move me around. All right, I'm just going to keep it right here. All right. Good morning, Ricky. It's Monday, August 31st. Here's what's going on in the news. A deadly situation is unfolding at the Grand Canyon. Ricky, one person is dead. And more than a dozen others may be missing after flash flooding swept through the park, destroying footbridges and forcing evacuations. A man's body was recovered near Crystal Rapids along the Colorado River. Now, this is both a safety issue and a potential travel disruption. The flooding damaged a major water pipeline, leaving parts of the park with limited water supplies. So, if you're heading to the Grand Canyon this holiday weekend, check conditions before you go. In other news, Ricky, the conflict between the U.S. and Iran is heating up again after American forces struck two Iranian rocket launchers on Larak Island in the Strait of Hormuz. The U.S. says Iranian forces were preparing to launch rockets carrying sea mines into the strait. Iran retaliated by firing missiles at U.S. forces in Jordan. Jordan says it intercepted eight of those. And there's another sign of just how serious this threat has become. Israel's security agency has evacuated Prime Minister Benjamin Netanyahu. Yahoo's oldest son, Yair, from the U.S. after identifying what it called a significant threat. Security concerns are reaching well beyond the battlefield, not to mention more fighting could mean higher gas prices, higher transportation costs, and more pressure on household budgets. Lastly, looks like everything actually does have a price. The Trump administration isn't literally handing Yosemite over to a developer. However, federal officials are considering an unusual land swap that would remove a small piece of Yosemite from park protection so a private developer can build an access road to an 83-acre property next door. The proposal has been tried before and rejected, including in federal court. Environmental groups and California lawmakers say the deal could set a dangerous precedent for America's national parks. For info on these stories and more, go to RickySmileyMorningShow.com. Now, here's a look at sports.
1: Rock T, the sports genius, is in the building.
5: Yeah, man. At the age of 46, ladies and gentlemen, Venus Williams is still out there competing on the court. But we may have seen her final singles match at the U.S. Open this past weekend, man. She lost the match in the first round, but she didn't look that bad, man. She's looking pretty good out there. She almost forced a third and final round or whatever, man. But big ups to Venus Williams out there. And it's official, ladies and gentlemen. One of the greatest defensive players of all time has signed a one-year deal with the L.A. Rams to come out of retirement. 1 year, $20 million with incentives that can raise that up to $30 million. I'm talking about defensive lineman Aaron Donald. It's official. With him and reigning defensive player of the year, Myles Garrett, on the same defensive line of scrimmage, teams will not be able to double-team both of them. Pick your poison.
0: Oh, my God.
5: Come on, Rick.
0: It ain't going to be a problem.
5: It's a huge problem, man. It's like a cheat code on a video game, like, for real.
0: Right.
5: Aaron Donald, even at age 37, if he's 70% of what he used to be, he's still going to be dominating offensive linemen, man. Like, he's that good. I can't wait to see this, man.
0: That's all the experience that he has.
5: Oh, my goodness, man. Him and, oh, my, that's just nasty to think about. Last but not least, man, Green Bay Packers running back Josh Jacobs was placed on the commissioner's exempt list 3 days after Jacobs was formally charged with two misdemeanors stemming from an alleged incident with a woman back in May. So pretty much he could he can still be at the facility. He can still practice. He can still be a part of meetings. But he's not on the 53-man roster as of yet until they continue to investigate the situation to see what's going to happen to my man's career. It's my quick sports report right there. Follow me on social media at Rock T. Holla. Rat, got the hot spot. What you got coming up next, man?
6: 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And I got the details up next in the hot spot on the Ricky Smiley Morning Show.
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7: 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This is a little bit after Ives Dairy Road. Delays going back into Broward County up to Hallandale Beach Boulevard. And thank you, Miss Sophia, for the traffic update as well. Also, another accident, right lane 95 Express southbound at Northwest 62nd Street. The right and left lane or blocked. Another accident on the Julia Tuttle Causeway. This is going westbound the off-ramp to I-95. And another accident, 95. This is southbound and Northwest 62nd Street, the two left lanes. So just a heads up, very busy this morning on your morning commute. 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Happy birthday going out to Michael Lewis celebrating a birthday. 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And Alan Hayes, all celebrating with Hot 105.
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1: and
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2: It's the
3: BRAT. Iris about the morning show at the bottom of the hour. Time for the hot spot. Happy Monday, Brett.
5: Happy Monday, Ricky. Good morning, everybody. I'm your girl, Brett Tatat, and this is the hot spot where we bring you music, movies, and more. So let's get on off into it. Man, I just want to say this past weekend, my wife had to speak at Magonomics in Chicago, Illinois, where I'm from, and she was on a panel, and it was absolutely amazing. She did a great job, but it was at the Obama Presidential Center.
0: Oh, wow.
5: Man. When I tell you... Oh my God, it's just breathtaking. It is amazing. When we pulled up to it, it just seemed like the doors of heaven opened. I'm telling you, that's the feeling I got inside my body. The infrastructure is beautiful. Whoever the architect is, it just looks like a big, strong, beautiful gray rock. It's just a piece of art, like in the middle of the south side of Chicago. Chicago really needed this. And when you pull up on it, you just feel, I got goosebumps immediately. It is so beautiful inside. It's oh my God, it's art from different black artists, young artists, some from Chicago. There's a screen that goes from the bottom floor all the way up to the top. There's escalators and on different, I think it's like 5 levels, and on each floor, It gives you goosebumps from each floor. I don't even remember what the first floor was, but the second floor, when you first come in, you know, there's statues of them. There's all kinds of stuff. Michelle has a garden outside. There's a basketball court all on the other end where I think they did the WNBA finals thing for the women. But when you go inside, like, and you go up the escalator to like the second floor, it's just the history of our people, of like black people and all the things we went through, all the slavery things, and it's black and white, and it's different artifacts from different times of our lives as the history of black people. And like, it is everything. I got goosebumps. I almost was crying on that floor. Like, it was crazy. And then you go up to the next floor, and the next floor tells you about them and how they met and how they grew up, their parents. They have all kinds of things when he was with LeBron, and just like, you know, when they got married, stuff with their kids. There's a section that has all of Michelle Obama's dresses that she wore. Like, Gary, you would love that. It's display of the dresses and the shoes and where it was and where she wore.
6: I can't wait to go.
5: You have to go. I think it's sold out until January, so I got the hookup. So hit your girl up, and I'll call my people. So
6: I definitely need
5: to
6: hook up.
5: Oh, I know you know, because you went to the White House.
6: Yeah,
5: y'all got a chance to go to the White House.
6: Because I'm going to Chicago. I'll be there for a week in October for the Radio Hall of Fame. So I think we're trying to set that up. Not any help. We need all help.
5: Listen, this is like the White House for them. This is like their White House in Chicago. They have a whole, they remade the Oval Office. So you can, the line is crazy to get in that, but there's a section where the whole Oval Office is remade when he was in it. So you got to go in there and be like, oh my goodness, I just can't even explain it. Like, I get goosebumps even when I talk about it. It's my favorite place in the world right now. I cannot wait to go back. It takes at least 3, 4, 5 visits to really soak up and read everything. And everything that the president done for us, you know what I'm saying? It's all there. Everything that he changed while he was in office, it is all there. Like, there is, you'll never get enough of it. I'm telling you, you're going to want to go back. And then there's a top floor where you can see the whole Chicago. It's just crazy.
6: Yeah.
5: And then they have a VIP section, I guess, where he meets, you know, special people or whatever. We got to go on that floor. And then he's got an office to the left and she's got an office to the right. It's like their White House. Like, I just can't even,
6: A lot.
5: Yes, and I'm so grateful for them, man. It makes me, I'm so glad it's there. I'm so glad it's in Chicago. Like, it just makes me even appreciate them even more because, man, I wish we had them back. For real. Like,
6: you felt that, like, I mean, it was a part of America. It felt like America as we knew it during those times, especially with the climate and everything that's going on now. You just needed to feel like when the country once felt like it included everybody.
5: Absolutely. Everything that they did for the soldiers, for healthcare, everything is all in there. There is nothing that they missed. They have interactive things that you know, you put your name in and then it comes up on this beautiful LED wall. Like, it is absolutely amazing. And like I said, the screen, there's a huge screen wall that goes from the bottom floor all the way up to the fifth floor, and he's making his speeches, and at that top thing at the top of it, it goes up to a peak to the ceiling, and it's the words from his speech that he made, one of his speeches. Oh my God, it's breathtaking. I can't not get enough of it. And I
6: did you put any of it on your Instagram so we can see it?
5: My videographer went with me. He made a video. I'm going to put it up soon. There's something on my Facebook right now. A little bit of it. The thing with her dresses in some of the Oval Office. I know we got to go. All right, y'all. That's it for the Hotspot. If you missed any part of the show, make sure you check it out on the Ricky Smiley Morning Show podcast. 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And I don't know what's next, but it's the Ricky Smiley Morning Show.
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7: 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The last day of August this month has gone by quickly, 2026. I got an accident impacting traffic. This is 95 southbound. This is after Ives Dairy Road. If you're heading into Miami-Dade County out of Broward County, that's closed due to an accident. Your best bet, if you're traveling, get off in Hollywood and use Federal Highway, which is to your left, or to your right. You can use 441 or continue over to the Florida Turnpike if you get off at Hollywood Boulevard or Griffin Road. Again, that's 95 southbound after Ives Dairy shut down. Delays going back to Hallandale Beach Boulevard, and 95 Express southbound after Ives Dairy Road. That is shut down. Vehicles there are going to get on the shoulder to get by. Also, 95 Express southbound, an accident there in Miami-Dade County. That right lane is blocked. Also, we've got an accident under Julia Tuttle Causeway going westbound. This is the off-ramp to I-95 as well in the right lane. And another accident, 95 southbound at 62nd Street. 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And you can win some money today. 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And if you win, you'll get a call from Hot 105. You know it. It's us. Happy birthday going out to Michael Lewis celebrating a birthday, Alan Haynes celebrating a birthday, and Demita Haynes Ferguson's also with Hot 105. Ricky and Tavares, how y'all doing? 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
8: 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I'm 7 News anchor Tavares Jones. Here's what's making headlines on this Monday morning, August 31st. Starting out of Miami-Dade and developing from overnight, rescue crews recovering a body from the Miami River. It's all happening just after 3 a.m. along the 400 block of Northwest North River Drive. Police are now investigating. And now to Broward, where an assistant principal at an elementary school has been arrested. 53-year-old Mark Horowitz is facing charges of robbery and domestic violence-related battery. Horowitz serves as the assistant principal at Orange Brook Elementary School in Hollywood and was teacher of the year, a finalist rather, back in 2021. Broward County Schools telling 7 News he is being reassigned. Also in Broward, a wrong-way wreck sends 2 people to the hospital. This happened last night along the eastbound lanes of Miramar Boulevard. Police say a driver was heading in the wrong direction, slamming into another car head-on. Both of those drivers were taken to Memorial Regional Hospital and at last check this morning are in stable condition. I'm Tavares Jones. That's your 7 News update here on the Ricky Smiley Morning Show on Hot 105. 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
2: All right, Rick Carter Morning Show. It is time to expand your vocabulary with the Word of the Week. And Gary, do not embarrass us. Please don't do it, man. Let's have a good Monday. And then we just want to know, what word will you be expanding our vocabulary with this week?
5: Well, Ricky, this week's word, oh, my God. Y'all going to be expanding. I'm going to be expanding too, child. But it's a fabulous word. And this week's word is nihilistic.
6: You was close.
2: That's good, though. You getting better and better as the weeks go by.
5: They don't have no A's, no E's, no nothing in this word.
2: You got some I's of vowel.
5: Yeah.
2: Yeah, try a different vowel.
7: Try a different pronunciation of the vowel sound.
5: Nihilistic.
7: You getting close?
2: Ain't no ooh. Ain't no O's.
5: It's you H's ooh, huh? Nihilistic.
2: Hey. All the only vowels you have in that word is N-I-H-I-L-I-S-T-I-C. You only have the only vowel is I.
5: A-I-E-I-O-U. Yeah.
7: Yeah.
5: Yeah.
2: So yeah, the vowels not the same.
5: Well, they ain't got no vowels, no number one.
7: But you actually pronounced it correctly the last time you said
5: really?
7: It.
5: Really? Nihilistic?
8: Wow.
7: Stop putting the ooh in there.
5: Nihilistic?
8: There you go.
2: There you go.
5: Nihilistic?
8: Yeah.
2: There you go.
7: That's the word.
2: There you go. And it's a noun.
5: Oh, sure. It's a person, place, or a thing.
2: Yep.
8: Okay.
2: Hit it, Alfred. Oh, I took a train,
8: to another train. Firing the plug that the really great.
7: What's the definition?
2: Saw some man that taking a train out, wishing I was back
8: home
2: out.
8: Again. I took a train to another state. Do not get us started.
9: Oh, God.
5: The definition is rejecting all moral religious principles in the belief that life is essentially meaningless.
2: What? Say that again?
5: Yeah. Rejecting all moral religious principles in the belief that life is essentially meaningless. What that
2: okay.
5: means?
2: Okay.
8: You just said what
7: read it. Read it.
5: Mental health professionals have concluded that my perpetual state of singleness may reflect a possible nihilistic belief that no man, woman, space, alien, animal, or insect could ever want me enough to deal with my documented insanity.
8: Insect.
9: Wow.
8: Insect.
9: A bug?
8: Wow. No man, woman, or space alien.
2: Not a bug.
7: Where did that come from? That was just mean.
2: What? That's a bug. Don't be bugging.
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2: All right, Rodney, good morning. How's our traffic situation in the 305 and 954?
13: All right, Ricky, it is a very busy Monday morning in terms of your Monday commute, especially if you're going into Miami-Dade County. 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All right, we've got a closure, 95 Express southbound. This is after Ives Dairy Road. That is closed to an accident. Also, 95 southbound between Houndale Beach Boulevard and Ives Dairy. That's closed. Traffic is now jammed to Hollywood Boulevard. So if you're into Broward County heading into Miami-Dade or to Hollywood, probably get off before you get to Hollywood Boulevard. Use to the left, Federal Highway, or to the right, you can use 441. Also, very busy. We've got three accidents, 95 northbound at Oakland Park Boulevard. Three of the left lanes are blocked. And back in Miami-Dade County, got an accident, 95 Express southbound, a little bit after Northwest 62nd Street in the right lanes. And the left lane's also blocked. Also, the off-ramp right lane's blocked on the Gia Tuttle Causeway going westbound as you get to I-95 and two left lanes, 95 southbound at Northwest 62nd Street. Quite busy this Monday morning. Be careful and patient. 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That first opportunity happens around 8 o'clock this morning. Listen up for the keyword so that you can win. Ricky.
2: Hey, appreciate it, Ryan. 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
13: Thank you, Ricky. Good morning. And here are your Hot 105 headlines. Florida's 28 taxpayer-funded hospitals and healthcare taxing districts would be unable to provide some of the medical services they now offer if voters cut property taxes in November. The news report released by Florida Policy Institute, a nonprofit that researches state budgets and policy, looks at financial impacts on public hospitals if Amendment 3 passes in the general election. Report shows that Broward Health, the hospital system in the northern half of Broward County, has the most to lose among Florida's public hospitals because it relies more heavily on property tax for revenue. The Florida Policy Research Institute estimates Broward Health would incur a property tax loss of about $100 million over the next 3 years. And the South Broward Memorial Healthcare System, which is less reliant on property tax, would lose an estimated $2.2 million in ad valorem income over the next 3 years. Over the weekend, Angie Nixon went to church in Miami-Dade County on Sunday morning, then came to Broward County to preach to the Democratic choir, firing up supporters before they fanned out for door knocking in the Hollywood area. Nixon, the Democratic nominee and black woman for U.S. Senate, emphasized themes that unite the party, highlighting what she says is a need for change. And Republican gubernatorial nominee Byron Donalds is brushing aside calls from his Democratic opponents to open an investigation into how Governor Ron DeSantis' administration used the state's Hope Florida charity to divert millions of dollars from Medicaid settlements into a campaign to defeat recreational marijuana. Campaigning at the Las Vegas Cuban Cuisine in Doral on Saturday, candidate Donald said the administration's financial maneuvering during the 2024 campaign season has already been looked into by the Florida House and a Tallahassee grand jury, and told reporters that it's not an issue on voters' minds as they prepare to elect the new governor in November. Your Hot 5 weather, partly cloudy today with high around 92. Right now we have partly cloudy skies and 80 degrees. 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
2: Hey, Ricky, good morning. Monday morning to you on this 31st day of August 2026. The last day of August 2026. 7:19, 19 minutes after 7 o'clock. And very busy on the roadways in Broward and Dade County. So listen up, a lot of road closures. We've got road closure 95 Express southbound. This is after Ivesdury Road. Vehicles are getting by there on the shoulder. So that's just a heads up. Also, 95 southbound closed between Hallandale Beach Boulevard and Ivesdury Road. Traffic is jammed at Hollywood Boulevard, so if you're traveling 95, before you get to Hollywood Boulevard, I would get off at Sheridan Street or Pembroke Road and then go to 441 to your right or to your left, US 1. Also, we've got an accident 95 northbound. This is Oakland Park Boulevard. Delays going back to Davie Boulevard, Reuben Stacy Boulevard. And you also have an accident in Pompano Beach, 95 southbound at Copens Road. And back in Miami-Dade County, emergency vehicles on the Palmetto northbound. This is at Northwest 25th Street, and an accident 95 Express southbound and Northwest 62nd Street. That right and left express lane is blocked at this time. 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Happy birthday going out to Michael Lewis, celebrating a birthday. Demita Hayes Ferguson, happy birthday to you. And Alan Haynes, also celebrating a birthday with Hot 105. 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

0: 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I'm calling from Charlotte, North Carolina. I would like to wake up my mom and dad. Wake up, wake up, wake up.
1: 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Ricky Smiley Morning Show calling from Orlando, Florida. This is Joe Pierce. Wake up, wake up. Let's get it. Let's go. Be blessed.
2: This is Jeanette from St. Louis. I'm calling to say good morning to the morning show crew. Ricky Smiley, Alfreda, Gary with the T, and Rock T. You guys look great on Family Feud. Wake up, wake up, wake up, everybody.
3: Lila, Tampa Bay. Wake up.

0: need to know. What up, Jeff?
1: What up? Rick, what's up, man?
0: Man, happy to have you this morning. Happy Monday, big dog.
1: Man, it's good to be on. It's good to be with y'all. So listen, many of you know that the lights have come back on in Gary, Indiana. There have been a number of folks, especially locally, but folks from different parts of the country that have come in to provide aid and support where they can. But even though the lights are back on, I don't know, Rick, if we really understand why this happened. This is not an isolated incident for Gary, Indiana. When people talk about Gary, they normally talk about the Jacksons. But let's be clear here. Gary was built in 1906 by U.S. Steel as a company town. And black folks came from the South in the Great Migration to work those mills. And they built something. Gary gave us Richard Hatcher, one of the first two black mayors of major cities in the U.S. After Cleveland. And we had the National Black Political Convention in 1972, which was the real gathering of black leaders to figure out what the future of our movement was after the death of King. But here's what nobody says out loud. Indiana has never treated Gary as a place to invest in. They've treated Gary as a labor pool where the workforce sleeps, where people live in Gary, and then the money gets spent in Maryville or Hobart or Portage or even in Chicago. There's not a hotel in Gary. There's very little retail in Gary. It left and never came back. And the state's fingerprints are all over it. Indiana wrote property tax caps into its constitution, and Gary's schools lost more than 3/4 of their property tax revenue. In 2017, the state took those schools outright and handed them to a consulting firm from Florida. And then the Bears went shopping for a stadium because it's right there on the other side of Chicago. Indiana moved fast, a new stadium authority, a governor promising what it takes. Gary pitched 3 sites and got passed over for Hammond. Then Gary sat in the dark, y'all, 14 days. You had a mayor that was pushing to talk about how unacceptable it was, with very few people in the state listening. That's the difference, you all. We can't just look at these individual issues and think that this is just a power company not responding in time, or this is a single incident. This is really part of Gary's legacy. And cities like Gary, East St. Louis, Flint, Camden, New Jersey, and others, where people have just seemed to forgotten these urban towns that drove a hell of a lot of economic growth for black people, now are like the Haiti of the United States. And the only way that shifts is if we change how we think about those towns, how we think about investment in those towns, because those states, in many cases, are never going to see them as valuable. And what we saw in Gary in the last 2 weeks will just continue to happen. Rick, before I go, I've got to talk about, there's been all this conversation about Meta and the trial that they're going through as it relates to how their technology has harmed young people. And at the same time, I don't know if you saw that last week, the Seventh Circuit Court of Appeals ruled that the First Amendment protects a man privately possessing sexual images of children in his own home if they were made entirely by AI.
2: That's crazy.
1: As hell.
3: Awful.
1: And that covers Illinois, Indiana, and Wisconsin.
2: That's real crazy.
1: So as long as they don't depict any real children,
3: this is
2: illegal. Where did AI get the damn images from?
1: Well, AI can create something. And so it's not technically a real child. The judge himself said that the law is 25 years behind the technology and asked the Supreme Court to fix it. Congress also can fix it too. And we'll see what happens with that. But I need us to understand, like, when you are talking about, you can now have AI created imagery of sexual abuse, and as long as it doesn't leave your house and you don't sell it, it's legal. Now, I'm not a psychologist. I'm not a clinician. But I can't begin to guess what the damage is and how harmful this is when you literally are saying that the consumption of these kind of acts is legal as long as a real child is not used in the creation of it. This is going to be an issue that we are going to be talking about in the next few years, because I can't even begin to imagine the level of psychological harm this does. And as a result, how does this put real children in danger? And so we're talking about Meta and what Meta does through social media. Damn it, this is crazy. And what country would allow you to view abuse of children as legal, whether it is a real child or not? We in trouble.
2: Yeah, we are. Jeff, let them know how you could be reached.
1: Y'all hit me at Jeff Nation on IG. Love y'all. Have a great Monday.
2: Love you, big dog.
4: 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Let's get the latest on traffic now with Rodney. Good morning.
5: Hey, Ricky, good Monday morning to you on this 31st day of August 2026. Quite busy Monday morning in terms of traffic this morning. 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An accident this morning in the road closure, 95 Express southbound after Ives Dairy Road. That is closed. There's some vehicles are still using the shoulders, and 95 southbound closed between Hallandale Beach Boulevard and Ives Dairy. Traffic jam back to Hollywood Boulevard. So if you're traveling southbound into northern Miami-Dade County, I would get off at the Sterling Road, Sheridan Street, or Pembroke Road before you get to Hallandale Boulevard. To the right, you can use Federal Highway. To the right, you can use 441. To the left, you can use Federal Highway. Also, an accident, 95 southbound at Hollywood Boulevard. That's in the right lane. Be safe. 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Happy birthday, Michael Lewis, Alan Hayes, Demita Haynes, Ferguson as well. Ricky and Tavares.
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6: 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Starting out of Miami-Dade and developing now, a body pulled from the Miami River overnight. This happened near Northwest North River Drive and 4th Street. Investigators are now working to figure out who the person is and how they ended up in the water. And now to Broward, where a shooting leaves a teenage girl injured. This happened early Saturday morning in Fort Lauderdale along the 1700 block of Northwest 9th Street. That's where police would arrive at a home to find the 15-year-old girl who had apparently been shot. She was rushed to Broward Health Medical Center. Meanwhile, the teen family telling 7 News they believe she was targeted by someone she knew who came to the home threatening her and wanting to fight. And that's when the shots rang out. At last check this morning, police have made no arrests. The teen is expected to recover. Also in Broward, a wrong-way wreck sends 2 people to the hospital. This happened last night along the eastbound lanes of Miramar Boulevard. Police say a driver heading in the wrong direction slammed into another car head-on. Both of those drivers are taken to Memorial Regional Hospital at last check in stable condition. I'm Tavares Jones. That's your news update here on the Ricky Smiley Morning Show on Hot 105. 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

0: Big up everybody, man. I turn up with me in the club them all weekend long. And of course, hit me up on the gram, J-A-H Lion Sound.
1: J-A-H Lion Sound. Appreciate you, big dog.
0: My got pleasure, my thunder.
1: Let's see where your boy at. Black Tony, what's up?
2: Too much for Monday morning. Ain't nobody trying to deal with all this right now. Ain't nobody trying to deal with
1: What if we woke up and thought that?
2: Rick, please, I asked you before. Please let me come stay with you for a minute till I get me an apartment, Shawty. Please let me come stay with you for a minute till I get me an apartment, Shawty. You got to get me away from these people over here, man.
1: I'm at that age, man. We don't let other grown folks come because y'all don't. Everybody home training.
2: But Shawty, I know I'm grown, but I'm the doctor said I'm grown, but I'm like 11. Or mental, I'm like 11, Shawty, so that I'm like a little boy. Please, can I come stay with you for a minute? Shawty, just like for 3 or 4 months till I get me an apartment. Shawty.
1: Wait a minute, said 3 or 4 months?
2: Yeah, till I get me my own apartment.
1: What happened to your last apartment?
2: Shawty, you know what happened to my last apartment? But you know that man, you know the folks put me out, Shawty. Shawty, you had to come over there and help me with the
1: Yeah, I'm saying,
2: over there.
1: But why did they put
2: my
1: everybody
2: out, Shawty? Because I ain't paid the damn rent. Ew, y'all ain't paying me no damn money. My hustle game slowed up. My hustle game slowed up. The trial slowed up. Everything slowed up. It's just too much.
1: It's dry.
2: It's dry out here, boy. I can't do nothing no more. Alfredo.
3: Yeah.
1: Hey, you know,
2: can I come stay with you for a minute?
3: Alfredo,
2: I know you got a big house. You married to that white man. I know you got a big house.
3: First off,
2: look at Alfredo. White people got big houses. I know y'all got a basement and fenced up and everything. Listen, Shawty, because I can hang with your hood. Look, I need me some white friends anyway, Shawty. I was going to call you over the weekend and tell you, Shawty.
3: No, you weren't.
2: Please, can your husband be my friend for a minute, Shawty? If I have two white people in my life, Shawty, things gonna get better.
3: That's just probably
2: I know
3: not
2: things
3: true.
2: Gonna get better.
3: That's not white.
2: Please, can I come hang with him? Please, do he got a sister? Your husband got a sister?
3: No, just brother.
2: I want to meet his sister. He got a niece or some, Shawty. I know he got somebody, white girl in his family. I need a white person in my life, Shawty, be my friend. Shawty, just to be my friend and help me learn how to do better.
3: Okay.
2: Please, I know he got good credit.
1: Some white people to help you learn how to do better.
3: That's so awful to say.
2: Can he co-sign for me to get an apartment? White people don't even check that credit, Shawty. I know they don't even check that credit. I know if he sign off on it, they're going to be like, yo, you can get an apartment. Please get your husband and get me an apartment, please.
3: No, he can't.
1: Why you don't want to stay with your grandma? Have your grandmama had the baby? Had her baby?
2: It's too much, man. No, she supposed to have a baby on September 19th, Shawty, but it's too much. I didn't do too much stress over here, man. Everybody just, these folks can't get their life together, Shawty.
1: What's your grandma, 46?
2: It's a fact to me, Shawty. No, my grandmama, Shawty, my grandmama is 58, Shawty. My great-grandmama is 70. No, my great-grandmama is 69.
1: Your grandma finna have a baby, though.
2: Yes, she having a baby
1: September
2: 19th. But that neither here nor there. What's that? What's your point you're trying to make?
1: No, I'm just saying why you got kicked out of your grandma's house.
2: Cause she said I'm trifling.
1: She said what?
2: I'm trifling.
1: You don't come to work, man. Well, I mean, you showing it like you not coming to work today.
3: Right.
1: By that alone.
2: Shawty, you not listening to my squares. You not hearing my pain. Shawty, I just need you to say, Black Tony, it's gonna be all right. Just say
1: it's gonna be all right. But you gotta start coming to work though, man.
2: Say it like you mean it. Shawty, say, Black Tony, it's gonna be all right. Say it like you got your arm around me right now, like you just hugging me like a friend. Say, Black Tony, it's gonna be all right.
1: Black Tony, it's gonna be all right, man. Gonna cry. It's gonna be all right.
2: No, like give me a hug over the phone, just to give me a tight hug.
1: Black Tony, it's gonna be all right, man.
2: Yeah. You know, let me put my head on your shoulder. And just
1: no,
2: say,
1: bro, no.
2: That might have been too much.
1: Nope, don't even think about putting that makeup on in the car. I see y'all. Rodney could be talking about you in the next traffic report. Be safe out there, family. Good morning, Rodney. What's going on in those Miami streets?
4: And good Monday morning to you, Ricky, on this 31st day of August, 2020. 6755, 5 away from 8 o'clock. Very busy out there on the roadways and just minutes away from Ricky Smiley paying your bills. Listen up in terms of your morning commute. We've got traffic congestion this morning. 95 southbound after Ivesbury Road. There was an accident there. Delays pretty much going up into Broward County. Also, 95 southbound between Hound H Boulevard and Ivesbury. Delays going back now almost to Sheridan Street. So if you're stuck in that grid, get off at the Sterling Road or Sheridan Street. Go to your left, Federal Highway, or to your right to 441. Also in Broward County, got a vehicle fire on the Florida Turnpike. This is northbound the off-ramp, 595, 441 and State Road 84. And another accident in Hollywood. This is 95 southbound Hollywood Boulevard. That accident in the right lane. 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
4: Thank you, Ricky. Good morning. And here are your Hot 5 headlines. Over the weekend, Angie Nixon went to church in Miami-Dade County on Sunday morning, then came to Broward County to preach to the Democratic choir, firing up supporters before they fanned out for door knocking in the Hollywood area. Nixon, the Democratic nominee and black woman for U.S. Senate, emphasized themes that unite the party, highlighting what she says is a need for change. Over the weekend, there's been a false rumor about poisoned meat from Argentina. The U.S. Department of Agriculture did issue a Class 1 recall for nearly 30,000 pounds of raw beef imported from Argentina, but it was taken because the meat failed to undergo a mandatory import inspection, not because of the meat had any chemical, bacterial, or toxic contamination. And if your morning cereal is a different color, last week General Mills said it removed artificial colors from all of its U.S. cereals, including Lucky Charms and Trix. The company shifted to fruit and vegetable-based dyes, as well as colors derived from spices like turmeric, paprika, to give certain cereals their customary bright colors. General Mills said 90% of its U.S. retail products are now free of artificial dyes. Products that still contain artificial colors, like Betty Crocker cake mixes and fruit roll-ups, will transition to natural dyes by the end of 2027. General Mills, the second big cereal maker to announce a transition to natural dyes following W.K. Kellogg's, which makes Fruit Loops and Apple Jacks, said earlier this month. Health advocates have long called for removal of artificial dyes from foods, citing studies indicating they can cause neurobehavioral problems, including hyperactivity and attention issues in some children, though findings have been mixed. General Mills removed artificial dyes from Trix back in 2015, but bought it back 2 years later, saying customers missed the bright colors. Your Hot 5 weather, scattered thunderstorms expected today with some lightning with the high around 91. Right now, cloudy skies and 81 degrees. 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
0: 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Rodney's going to tell you about our traffic this morning in Miami and surrounding areas.
2: Hey, Ricky, good morning. 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Early accident 95 southbound at Ives Dairy Road, still impacting traffic, and it's just slow, moving very slowly. That accident again, 95 southbound at Hallandale Beach Boulevard and Ives Dairy. Delays go back up to Griffin Road, so if you're on 95, your best bet to get off if you're in a hurry and use Federal Highway to your left, which is a US 1, or to your right, State Road 7441. Also, we got a vehicle fire in Davie. This is the Florida Turnpike northbound, the off-ramp to I-595, 441 and State Road 84. 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And the keyword is August. A-U-G-U-S-T. You could do that right now and win that $1,000. Happy birthday going to Alan Haynes celebrating birthday, Demita Haynes Ferguson, and Michael Lewis.
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3: Hey, man, how you doing,
8: I'm
3: man?
8: I'm good, bro.
3: Man, thank you for coming.
8: For sure, man. You know, come on, man. You know I had to come here and rock out with you.
3: Yes, first of all, I really appreciate that, man. And thank you, man, for just giving Birmingham, giving where I'm from, Birmingham, Alabama, when we had a new station, 95.7 Jam.
8: Yeah. So, you know, and I can't wait to get back there. I'm doing the No Limit Cash Money Tour.
3: Yeah.
8: That's about to happen real soon. And it's all about bringing awareness to mental health.
3: Yes.
8: And us just getting on the stage is about peace, showing the next generation that we can coexist and stop all this beefing, man. Let's go get this bag and
3: right.
8: And let's grow and change and not be afraid to grow.
3: And man, thank you

0: never just set in the culture, man. The things that you did, man, there's so many people that are independent.
1: Yeah.
0: Because of you and just how you did things. Take us back to, like, how you started. Like, a lot of people don't know, and I know, how you were just out there grinding when you were just selling music out of your trunk. Take us through that.
1: Yeah, so, you know, I'm from New Orleans, and then I went to Richmond, California. I opened up a record store at 19. So I'm a 19-year-old kid with my own record store. So that's why I tell people that it's important to own things. And when you look at people look like us, we don't own that. We just consume it. So as a 19-year-old kid, I really learned the music business. I went to Michael Jackson attorney, paid him $25,000 to learn the business. And I wanted to know what's the deal bigger than what Michael Jackson had, which was a distribution deal,
0: mm-hmm.
1: where I get 85%. And then the distribution company get 15%. It was never heard of before. Probably the best $25,000 I ever spent in my life. Then he told me I needed $200,000 to get that deal. So I'm like, man, I just gave you 25 G's now. I need to get 200,000 more, but I got out and started selling my CDs out the trunk of my car, and I was prepared. And I want people to know this too, right? I thank the owners of Priority Records. I don't think that our kids, because our kids successful, because right. we all from the ghetto. Think about it. Like, mm-hmm. we had nothing. So I'm like, man, y'all got to thank the people that opened the doors for me.
0: Right.
1: And you need to appreciate them.
0: Now, how did you and, you know, Baby put the tour together?
1: It's just time, man. Like, right. I respect them, and I want to see New Orleans be able to celebrate New Orleans.
0: Right.
1: So, you know, my whole thing now is us being on the stage together. People gonna witness history because they've been waiting to see this a long time.
0: Yeah.
1: But, you know, I feel like it's God's timing, Ricky.
0: Absolutely. And as you said before, your tour is to support mental health awareness,
1: yes.
0: which is so important. What inspired you to dedicate this to that cause over the years, and what has helped you protect your own mental health
1: yeah.
0: with so much going on as a businessman yeah. and a father?
1: Yeah, I mean, think about it, right? We go through life, man.
0: Yeah.
1: And so I grew up in poverty, grew up in a project, lived with my grandparents, and a lot of kids go through trauma,
0: mm-hmm.
1: and nobody get help. A lot of people self-medicating.
0: Mm-hmm.
1: I just want the world to know you're not alone, and this concert will be able to bring awareness to this at the same time.
0: Wow. Now, considering No Limit and Cash Money, you know, have had, you know, robberies in the past, what hurdles did you have to overcome, you know, for this to finally happen?
1: Yeah, you know, I mean, we just had to grow up.
0: Yep.
1: You know, think about it. Yep. We had to grow up. I think that's what this is about.
0: Yeah.
1: Just growing up, man, and start realizing, you know, they did something great. We did something great. It's not about the competition. It's not about egos. I don't have no ego, man. Like, if you go back and check in 1998, I shouted out Cash Money when I did the Hip Hop Awards. So I think the media put us up against each other.
0: Yeah.
1: I don't understand why, because why they don't put these other white CEOs of these companies against each other? You got two black men that's from New Orleans that's successful, then they got to be all this negative stuff. How come we can't do business?
0: Right. Absolutely. I agree. Now, I have to ask, how is C-Murder doing?
1: Yeah.
0: And I know for a while there were, you know, rumors that getting released or pardoned. What does that situation stand? Because we all been waiting. And how is he?
1: I mean, you know, man, he in a bad place, but he holding his head up at the same time. I mean, he an innocent man that's fighting the case, but he in Louisiana, man, it get real. So trouble is easy to get into, but hard to get out of.
0: Right.
1: And so it's all about the people you hang with. And that's why I said you got to cut people off. Like, for me, if people not going that route with me, I don't care who you is. If I grew up with you, bro, I'm like, nah, you can't get on this bus. You can't get in my car. I'm cool. You know what I'm saying? And it's like, man, like, your life either going to be a lesson to somebody else,
0: mm-hmm.
1: or it's going to be a learning lesson for you where God gets you up out of this situation. You know what I'm saying? And I guess everybody that go through this, I mean, we go through this as black families every day.
0: Mm-hmm.
1: So my brother just end up being successful and famous to where they made a big thing about it. But this happening to families every day in the hood.
0: Right.
1: So it's more about, you know, the people you hang around, man. So, yeah, we definitely praying for my brother and hopeful that God get him up out of this soon. So, I guess it's all the timing, man.
0: Ain't that crazy?
1: Yeah.
0: All right, rapid fire right quick. These are quick questions. The one thing you like to splurge on? A car, a boat, some socks.
1: I don't do none of that, man. Maybe some socks, because I don't even fly private.
0: Right.
1: You know what I'm saying? Like,
0: right.
1: Like I put more people on private jets than I'm the owner of the company, but I'm just used to, man, I ain't about to spend that on that. Because I got friends, right? They're like, man, I'm spending $80,000 to fly over here. Like, for what? We going to get there the same time. So you just want to walk on the plane by yourself. So, you know, I live next door to Travis Barkley, and I'm like, he was in a plane crash, and I'm like, it's a blessing that he made it through, right?
0: But yeah.
1: I need
0: yeah.
1: to be on a big plane, you know,
0: yeah.
1: with about 300-400 people on there. I can't.
0: Yeah.
1: I'm like, man, unless I have to be somewhere, three different places, then I'll say.
0: Right, and they pay for it.
1: Yeah.
0: Right.
1: There you go.
0: All right, if you had to perform only one song for the rest of your life, which one? You got to name it now.
1: Make them say,
0: Yeah. Nah.
1: Yeah.
0: All right, so if you could label this chapter of my life, it would be called.
1: This chapter right here?
0: Yep. What would it be called?
1: No Limit.
0: All right. Finish the sentence. Every entrepreneur should
1: understand consistency.
0: There it is. Man, thank you so much,
1: yes,
0: man.
1: Yes, sir.
0: Make sure y'all get your tickets. Make sure everybody get your tickets. I'm going to be there. No Limit Cash Money Tour coming to a city near you. Make sure y'all go to Ticketmaster.com to get your tickets. And we're going to be sending a lucky winner on a flyaway to check it out in person. 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
1: Just go to at Master P. And like I want to tell y'all, anybody that's watching, man, if I could do it, you could do it. God is good.
0: Y'all give it up for Master P. And make sure y'all check out my entire interview on my podcast, On The Spot. And you can catch the video on YouTube. You know I had to play How You Do That there with that bass guitar player, man. 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
0: Look where you're going. You know you're driving crazy out there. All right, Rodney, how's the traffic looking right now?
3: 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Monday morning, the 31st day of August 2026, the last day of the month, and quite busy out there on the roadways. You got a truck fire this morning in Broward County on the Florida Turnpike. This is northbound 595, 441 State Road 84. That's over into the right lane. And another vehicle fire. This is in Davie, same town. This is the Florida Turnpike northbound, the off-ramp to 595, 441 to that right lane is blocked. Also, disabled vehicle on the Florida Turnpike southbound right before you get to Commercial Boulevard. And still slow travel this morning. This is in Hollywood. Earlier accident that Ives Dury Hollywood Boulevard still delays on that approach, but the traffic is moving slowly. 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Tavares and Ricky.
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4: Hey, good morning to everyone listening here on Hot 105. I'm 7 News anchor Tavares Jones. Here's what's making headlines on this Monday morning, August 31st. Starting out of Miami-Dade and developing from overnight, rescue crews recovering a body from the Miami River. It's all happening just after 3 a.m. along the 400 block of Northwest North River Drive. Police are now investigating. And now to Broward, where an assistant principal at an elementary school has been arrested. 53-year-old Mark Horowitz is facing charges of robbery and domestic violence-related battery. Horowitz serves as the assistant principal at Orangebrook Elementary School in Hollywood and was teacher of the year, a finalist rather, back in 2021. Broward County Schools telling 7 News he is being reassigned. Also in Broward, a wrong-way wreck sends two people to the hospital. This happened last night along the eastbound lanes of Miramar Boulevard. Police say a driver was heading in the wrong direction, slamming into another car head-on. Both of those drivers were taken to Memorial Regional Hospital, and at last check this morning are in stable condition. I'm Tavares Jones. That's your 7 News update here on the Ricky Smiley Morning Show on Hot 105. 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
3: 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I got a truck fire this morning on the Florida Turnpike, northbound 595, 441. Some delays on that approach, as well as a disabled vehicle on the Florida Turnpike, southbound before Commercial Boulevard. And slow travel this morning, 95 southbound. It starts around Hollywood Boulevard, with some delays going back up to Sterling Road, southbound. 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We're hopping to five. Happy birthday to Alan Haynes of Demita Haynes Ferguson, celebrating a birthday, and Michael Lewis, all with Hot 105. 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Your next opportunity happens at 10 a.m. this morning.
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3: Thank you, Ricky. Good morning. And here are your Hot 5 headlines. To celebrate the historic 1963 March on Washington this past weekend, the National Action Network and the Reverend Al Sharpton held their march on Washington with the theme, Defend the Vote.
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3: Also, over the weekend here in South Florida, Angie Nixon went to church in Miami-Dade County on Sunday morning, then came to Broward County to preach to the Democratic choir, firing up supporters before they fanned out for door knocking in the Hollywood area. Nixon, the Democratic nominee and black woman for U.S. Senate, emphasized themes that unite the party, highlighting what she says is a need for change. The Board of Memorial Healthcare System has called a special meeting for Wednesday to vote on the appointment of a new president and chief executive officer. The board meeting, scheduled for Wednesday at 4 p.m., will determine the leadership of Memorial, also known as South Broward Hospital District, which has more than 17,000 employees and features six hospitals, including Joe DiMaggio's Children's Hospital, and for the last 2 years, Shane Strum, CEO of Broward Health, also known as the North Broward Hospital District, has served as interim CEO of Memorial Healthcare System. The first time in the history of both hospital systems that the same top leader has presided over both. Your Hot 5 weather, scattered thunderstorms expected today with lightning, the high around 91. Right now we have cloudy skies and 83 degrees. Those are your Hot 5 headlines.
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0: All right, Special K, what you got coming up next?
1: All right, coming up, I got man law violations on this Man Law Monday. 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
2: 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Boaz didn't ghost Ruth. 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Let's break this down biblically and practically. Ruth didn't have to chase Boaz. 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Ladies, stop normalizing inconsistency. If he's not intentional, he's not your Boaz. 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

0: only in the building, he is one of the funniest, most recognizable voices in the comedy game. Y'all give it up, man, and show your love right now for the one and only South Florida's own Benji Brown in the building.
1: Good morning, man.
0: What up, boy?
1: What's going on with you, boy?
0: Man, I miss you. I ain't seen you all summer, dog. Benji.
1: Hey, learn, man, we ain't did nothing. We ain't go to summer camp. We ain't go to the, we ain't get on that boat.
0: Nothing. We go hook up, man. Listen, hey, Benji, you know, I've been following you on Instagram, and, man, I'm telling you, I am so proud of you. And you Thank joining you. The cast of the Varnell Hill Show, which is going to be legendary.
2: Yes.
0: You and Tommy Davidson together is just absolutely, it's just going to be too damn much. So you funny. And Tommy Davidson together, it don't make damn. No damn sense.
1: The Varnell Hill can.
0: say what, Benji?
1: The Varnell Man can.
0: What was it like in Benji? Tell us about the spinoff, because we waiting.
1: Oh, man, the spinoff, it's 30 years in the making, Ricky. Mm-hmm. You know, it's been going on. All the true Martin fans in the 90s, we're bringing that 90s flavor back, and they've been working on it. Finally, we landed a home on Paramount Plus, and it's just everybody. You got Tommy, you got Christopher Williams, Vanessa Williams' brother, you got Wendy Raquel Williams.
2: Love
1: you got,
2: her, too.
1: Kim Whitley, another
2: Kim.
1: A comedian extraordinaire in the game. She's doing her thing, and, man, myself, Marty, it don't stop. I've got special guests with a lot of Damon Wayans and Dion Cole, Miss Pat on there.
2: Oh,
1: it's
2: man.
1: It's going to be crazy.
2: That's going to be real good. So you're on the road right now. Oh, I'm sorry, Ricky. Mm-hmm.
0: Go ahead.
2: I was just going to say, you on the road right now with the legendary Martin Lawrence. I mean, how's that been for you?
1: He's been cool, man. You know, I grew up watching him. We all, you know, Def Jam and Martin sitcom and the movies and stuff like that. And I've been with him since 2018 on the road. And Ricky, you've been on a lot of the shows,
0: man,
1: as well.
0: Yeah.
1: You know what I'm saying?
0: Yeah.
1: We've been, me and Ricky be on the side of the stage throughout the tour. Man, we blessed, man. Yeah. Man, we blessed.
0: Hey, Benji, we started crying one day. How we was crying, Benji?
1: On the side of the stage. Martin on stage, we just embraced. We looked at each other like we can't believe it in the arenas, man.
2: It's ugly cry.
1: It's Oh, man. Hey, Brett, man, Marty, he always bringing you up on tour. Him and his brother, Robert Lawrence, man, they're huge fans of yours. That's
2: man,
1: so
2: I
1: cool.
2: love them. Every time I see them, they give me so much love. I remember when Ricky was on tour with them, and I got to see them there. They gave me so much love then, and I was just hanging out in the back with Ricky before his show. He was feeding us good and stuff. Yeah. We had a good time.
1: Marty always talk about Brett. He loved music. So yeah, I'll be like, oh, Marty, you rocking with the classic stuff? That's
0: yeah,
1: right.
0: Yeah, he been
1: there
0: listening to old school before he go on stage. He listen to all the old
1: Yeah,
0: how many episodes have y'all recorded, Benji?
1: 8 episodes, you know, we did, and it was last August. So we're coming on a year's anniversary, 2025, we shot it last August, and then we got the green light earlier this year, and man, it's finally here. It's like Christmas tomorrow.
0: Ooh.
3: That's crazy, man.
2: I know, right?
0: I swear to God, you know, I'm telling you, man, I just can't wait. Hey, Ben, I have to ask you, you know, because you've done all of these shows. What is, like, the biggest red flag you ignored because the person was fine?
1: The biggest red flag on the road?
0: Mm. Yeah, the biggest red flag. Just in life.
3: Yeah, with a chick.
1: Oh, man. Just bringing, like, the baggage that you come across, like student loans.
0: Right.
1: 4 or 5 kids, 6 and a possible baby daddies. I mean, just crazy. Your expectations early. Upon first meeting them, you know, it's just crazy.
0: I have to ask you this because, you know, you definitely a part of our radio family. Which character you enjoy most, Kiki or Fat Tasha?
1: Ooh, it's tough. That's
0: you
1: tough.
0: Already know my favorite.
1: They neck and neck.
2: Yeah.
1: I mean, one
0: Miami,
1: thing. One
0: Miami
1: big
0: love
1: neck.
0: Kiki, but the world.
3: Come on, Fat Tasha.
1: Fat Tasha, she always going to pull up. You know, pull up, pop out. Well, I don't know about popping out, but she does pull up. You know what I'm saying? Tasha just pull up.
0: Absolutely.
1: Hey, what's going on, Ricky?
3: Extra breath.
0: Hey,
3: there
0: she
3: you
0: be
3: go.
0: She be posting up at the Wawa.
1: Wawa, Wawa. Boogie. Ducky Tola. Everywhere. Anyway,
3: Fat Tasha, you know they got new oatmeal pies coming out with blueberry cream in them.
4: Wait, hold on. Where they came out with that? Cause I don't miss nothing. I'm gonna be getting on the wait list. Blueberry, raspberry, cherry lemonade, Kool-Aid flavor.
0: And hey, we're gonna give, I'm gonna give you social syrup. Media out. Ladies and gentlemen, y'all Pansy. Give it up for Benji Brown.
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0: Good morning, Rodney. What's going on in those Lauderdale streets?
6: 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We're hopping to five and another disabled vehicle this morning. This is 95 Express just popped up. This is at 62nd Street. And that's over in that left lane. Ricky Smiley pays your bills less than an hour from now. 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And all you have to do is use the Hot 105 app or go to the website and look for Ricky Smiley pays your bills and enter the keyword when you're given it by Shelby coming up around 10 o'clock this morning.
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10: All right, y'all, it's about that time for the front page. Alfreda's, good morning.
11: Good morning, Ricky. It's Monday, August 31st. Here's what's going on in the news. Florida authorities say 163 missing children have been recovered in what officials are calling the largest child recovery operation in state history. Operation Statewide Shield lasted 5 days, involved law enforcement agencies from across Florida, as well as 6 other states, a U.S. territory, and 12 countries. Now, these children ranged in age from just 2 months to 17 years old. Officials say many had experienced abuse, neglect, exploitation, or exposure to other criminal activity, including human trafficking. The largest number of recoveries came from Tampa Bay, Miami, and Jacksonville. 3 felony cases have already been referred for prosecution, and authorities say more arrests could be coming. In other news, newly released police video is raising questions about a violent Arkansas arrest following a 130-mile-per-hour pursuit. Former Division I basketball player Tedrick Washington Jr. was a backseat passenger in the SUV when it was stopped in Blytheville. Video shows Trooper Theodore Henderson breaking a rear window, grabbing Washington by his arm and his dreadlocks, and punching him in the face. Henderson acknowledged striking Washington twice, but says Washington resisted and appeared ready to strike him. Washington, who says he was cooperating,

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1: Okay, I hit a little D'Angelo in there from the music, kind of. You know what I'm saying? Yeah, that's what's up. Well, speaking of new albums, y'all, it's been 20 years since Beyonce dropped her Grammy-winning sophomore album, B-Day. And this Friday, she'll drop an expanded 20th anniversary edition of B-Day. Now, this anniversary edition expands the original 13 tracks on the album into a 27-track collection featuring the songs that fans know and love, the B-sides, and alternate versions of the songs. She's also reportedly releasing a Spanish recording of the project. Now, that's what I'm talking about. She don't play. She gets to it. She gonna drop something to keep you listening to some Beyonce. All right, y'all, if you miss any part of the show, make sure you check it out on the Ricky Smiley Morning Show podcast, available wherever you get your podcast, and you can catch me on my social media at SoSoBrat. Coming up next, y'all, we got Dwight Stone with that Praise Mixdown. 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
3: 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Got a disabled vehicle this morning on the Florida Turnpike. This is southbound before Commercial Boulevard in Broward County. And slow delays still. This is 95 southbound from State Road 84 all the way down past to almost Ives Dairy Road. Just slow on the main lanes there. And in Miami-Dade County, got an accident, a disabled vehicle, 95 Express southbound and Northwest 62nd Street, that over into the left lane. 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
5: 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Starting out of Miami-Dade and developing now, a body pulled from the Miami River overnight. This happened near Northwest North River Drive and 4th Street. Investigators are now working to figure out who the person is and how they ended up in the water. And now to Broward, where a shooting leaves a teenage girl injured. This happened early Saturday morning in Fort Lauderdale along the 1700 block of Northwest 9th Street. That's where police would arrive at a home to find the 15-year-old girl who had apparently been shot. She was rushed to Broward Health Medical Center. Meanwhile, the teen family telling 7 News they believe she was targeted by someone she knew who came to the home threatening her and wanting to fight. And that's when the shots rang out. At last check this morning, police have made no arrests. The teen is expected to recover. Also in Broward, a wrong-way wreck sends 2 people to the hospital. This happened last night along the eastbound lanes of Miramar Boulevard. Police say a driver heading in the wrong direction slammed into another car head-on. Both of those drivers were taken to Memorial Regional Hospital at last check in stable condition. I'm Tavares Jones. That's your news update here on the Ricky Smiley Morning Show on Hot 105. 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
1: All right, y'all, this is Monday, time for the State of Black America. And this morning, we have the current president of the National Urban League, Mark Morial. Hey, good morning, Mr. Mark. We're happy to have you, and I know there's a lot going on in Black America.
2: Thank you, Ricky. And once again, this is today's State of Black America. Last Friday, thousands gathered on the National Mall in Washington, D.C., in front of the Lincoln Memorial, the historic site of the 1963 March on Washington, to once again march on Washington to defend voting rights. That march and rally, sponsored and led by Reverend Al Sharpton, along with Martin Luther King III and his family, with our support at the National Urban League and many others, standing together to send a message to this country. We witnessed over the last 18 months an assault on voting rights, on diversity, equity, and inclusion, on programs that support and help people build their lives. HBCUs and other colleges and universities are under assault as cutbacks on guaranteed student loan and Pell Grant programs make it more difficult for students to enroll. The purpose of the march? To say to the nation, we must stand up and vote in the fall elections. That's right. So if you don't have a voting plan, make a voting plan. Check your registration, because sinister efforts are underway to try to purge people from voting rolls. Check your registration. Make sure everyone in your family, in your friend circle, in your church circle, in your work circle are prepared and ready to vote. Develop your own voting plan. And remember, early voting starts in many places in less than 30 days. Have a plan. Will you vote early? Will you vote in person? Will you vote by mail? We've got to vote in significant numbers, in record numbers, in historic numbers, to send a message that, number one, we are not at all supportive of the direction of this country. $2 billion a day on a war in Iran that's not authorized by the Congress and has no end in sight. Cutbacks on health care, cutbacks on feeding programs, cutbacks on education, cutbacks on housing and community economic development, for one reason and one reason only: to enrich the 1 million billionaires that live in this nation. Well, no, it's not 1 billion. It's actually less than 1,000. It is important that we recognize that our voice is our vote. Last week's march, we responded to why we march. We will continue to march as long as voting rights is under assault, as long as our vitality and citizenship as Americans and our full participation in American society is under assault. We affirm our right to vote and to participate in this society, and that's why we marched last week. For those that participated, thank you. For those that watched and supported us, thank you as well. Remember, we've got a job to do this fall, and vote. Once again, this is the State of Black America. I'm Mark Morial. I lead the National Urban League. Follow us across all social media at Nat Urban League and at Mark Morial. And I will see you next week on the radio. Thanks, Ricky.
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4: 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How's it looking in those streets?
5: 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Got a disabled vehicle this morning, 95 southbound at Sheridan Street. That's over in the left lane. Then some delays going down to Hollywood Boulevard. Then we got a disabled vehicle, Miami-Dade County, left lane, 95 Express. This is northbound at the park and ride there. And the lane should be blocked right now. Hummified traffic sponsored by Mothers Against Drunk Driving. 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
6: All right, that was a helpful traffic update. All right, Rodney, appreciate that. Now, what's going on in Miami-Dade and Broward counties?
5: Thank you, Ricky. Good morning. And here are your Hot 105 headlines. Over the weekend, Angie Nixon went to church in Miami-Dade County on Sunday morning, then came to Broward County to preach to the Democratic choir, firing up supporters before they fanned out for door knocking in the Hollywood area. Nixon, the Democratic nominee and black woman for U.S. Senate, emphasized themes that unite the party, highlighting what she says is a need for change. Over the weekend, there's been a false rumor about poisoned meat from Argentina. The U.S. Department of Agriculture did issue a Class 1 recall for nearly 30,000 pounds of raw beef imported from Argentina, but it was taken because the meat failed to undergo a mandatory import inspection, not because the meat had any chemical, bacterial, or toxic contamination. The vote is coming about Hollywood Beach. Despite strong local backlash, the controversial Portofino Hollywood project, slated to rise on public beachfront land, is edging toward a final commission approval in October. If all goes planned, the 30-story tower would break ground at the end of 2027 and open in 2029. Opponents are expected to come out in force September 8th when the high-rise project comes to City Hall for a vote by the Hollywood Planning Board on the site plan and design. And a final vote by the City Commission is expected on October 7th. And the Board of Memorial Healthcare System has called for a special meeting Wednesday to vote on an appointment of its new president and chief executive officer. The meeting is scheduled for 4 p.m. We'll determine the leadership of Memorial, also known as the South Broward Hospital District, which has more than 17,000 employees and features six hospitals, including Joe DiMaggio's Children's Hospital. For the last 2 years, Shane Strum, CEO of Broward Health, also known as the North Broward Hospital District, has served as interim CEO of Memorial Healthcare System, the first time in history that both hospital systems that the same top leader has presided over both. Your Hot 105 weather, scattered thunderstorms expected today with a high around 91 with lightning. Right now we have cloudy skies and 85 degrees with a 60% chance of rain. Those are your Hot 105 headlines.
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6: 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Let's get paid on this Monday right here on Hot 105. Good morning.

0: 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You've got until 10:30 to get it done. And make sure you answer that phone, because if you don't answer, you cannot win, all right? Got a big weekend popping off. You know, some of us are going to be off on Monday and do a half day on Friday. Yeah, I know you're excited about that. Labor Day weekend, everything's happening. We got FAMU, South Carolina State going head-to-head at the Orange Blossom Classic. I've got those tickets. Plus, Big Lip and myself are celebrating 8 years of the show. It's the Vibe Beauty and Black Affair. That's going down at Amsterdam on Sunday with Rico Ross from Tyler Perry's Beauty and Black. And, you know, season three kicked off last week. Have you watched it yet? I saw a lot of people online who have finished it already. I can't. I tried. I tried to do all 8 episodes, but, yeah, it didn't. Yeah, I couldn't make it through. I'm going to go back and finish. I'm on episode 5. You know, that binge watch thing, man. Listen, and it was raining, too. It kept putting me to sleep. I was like, what's up with this weather? But anyway, here we are, fam. Going to give you a chance to win those tickets to the Vibe Affair coming up in minutes. 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Coming up next, going to throw on a little Mariah Carey. Got some Chris Brown on deck, Bryson Tiller, and so much more right here on Hot 105.
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20: That's right, family. You got this, and I've got you. Let's get into it. You know, sometimes we get so focused on what we're waiting for that we forget to appreciate what we already have. You know, but take a moment today and look around. There's evidence of God's goodness all over your life. So, you know, you may not have everything you want, but you have something worth being grateful for. So think about this, fam. Being blessed isn't about having a perfect life. It's recognizing that even in the imperfect moments, you still have reasons to be grateful. So count your blessings and not your problems, and watch your perspective change. Too easy, fam. But as always, you got to start where you are and grow as you go. You got this, and I got you. Charlie Wilson.

don't know what was happening this weekend, what I was eating, but Lord knows I had some wild thoughts and some wild dreams. It was crazy. Welcome back. It's Monday, fam, right here on Hot 105, where Ricky Smiley's paying those bills, giving you $1,000 weekdays, five times a day. Your next chance to get that money happens at 12 o'clock. In the meantime, it's me, Shelby, in the midday. Got your tickets to the Orange Blossom Classic going down this weekend, Labor Day weekend, of course. FAMU, South Carolina State going head-to-head. Who you with, fam? Who you with? Gonna give you a chance to win coming up in minutes right here on the Soul of Miami. 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
1: Hey, family, what's going on? Get in here and get into this. So Aaliyah's uncle is now blaming his own son for the death of Aaliyah and all on board that fatal flight. So Aaliyah's uncle and longtime manager Barry Hankerson claims that his son, Jomo Hankerson, was paid to coordinate travel for her 2001 music video shoot in the Bahamas, but failed to properly handle the arrangements. Now, Barry alleges that because Jomo did not follow through, Aaliyah ended up taking the private plane that ended up crashing, killing the singer and everyone else on board. Wow. Now, of course, all of this is apparently being said among a family dispute involving music rights and money. Jomo is reportedly seeking more than $1.2 million and has denied any wrongdoing. And family, can we send a shout out to the man, the answer, Allen Iverson? It's been reported that he is now part owner of the Philadelphia 76ers. Woo! Congratulations. And Shaq just did a little something with the Lakers. I'm here for it. Congratulations, guys. Get to the bag. And family, last but not least, let's get into this. So Samantha Abernathy, a longtime member of Stephen A. Smith's team who works with Stephen A. Smith, blah, blah, blah, for 20 plus years, she's firing back at the NABJ after they gave Stephen the thumbs down award for constantly making disparaging comments about black women. Apparently, she wasn't happy about it. And here's what she had to say to the NABJ.
2: You guys have some audacity coming at him like that. And I can speak. I've worked with him for over 21 years. I've seen what he has done for our black community. You know what else he did? He went to the NABJ for free. He brought his show, First Take, to your convention. With open arms, you guys welcomed him in. And you have the nerve. To give him a thumbs down. That makes you all pieces of shit.
1: Girl. Hoppo, who this woman? Well, now you get a thumbs down. Stop it. She's trying to secure the bag. Job security is what she's looking for. Girl, we don't care. Nobody cares. It is what it is, and he is who he is. So, whatever. 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

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It's Shelby in the midday looking for caller 10 right now. It's all about the Orange Blossom Classic. 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
3: 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It all goes down this Sunday, Labor Day weekend. I'm excited about it, FAMU, South Carolina State going head-to-head. 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Congratulations.
4: 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Thank you, Shelby.
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0: I can't complain.
1: All right, don't complain, girl. Don't nobody listen anyway, you know?
0: I know, don't nobody want to hear it.
1: Keep it to yourself, girl, but I got to let you know you're calling 10.
0: I know, that's right.
1: Yes, ma'am. You're going to get these tickets to the Vibe Beauty and Black Affair that's going down this Sunday, September 6th, Amsterdam and Hallandale, celebrating 8 years of the show, Big Lip and myself. And we're celebrating in a major way. We've got Rico Ross from Tyler Perry's Beauty in Black, Horace, a.k.a. Mr. Bellary. He's going to help us celebrate. And you are too, girl. Congratulations.
0: Yes, ma'am. Thank you.
1: You're so very welcome. Can't wait to see you there. Do me a favor. Tell everybody out there listening to the station that plays the most variety music and has the most free tickets to the Vibe.
0: You know it's I want to find the heart of Miami, baby. The soul and the heart. All of that.
1: I'll take that. I love it. She said the heart and the soul, all that, all of it. She's right, though. She's absolutely right. Congratulations once again. No worries. We've got more tickets to the Vibe. DP.
2: Yes.
1: Job well done as we wrap up this old school reunion mix.
2: It's a nice
1: at 12
2: day outside,
1: o'clock.
2: Cheryl.
1: It is a nice day.
2: Yeah.
1: It's a very nice day. How was your weekend?
2: Mine was good. Mine was good. How about yours?
1: It was good. The weekend was good, but it was a little shaky. You know, we had rain here and there, and I don't know what's going on with this lightning as
2: Man,
1: of late.
2: It's crazy.
1: But it's real aggressive.
2: Crazy.
1: The thunder and the lightning is really aggressive. So
2: it's waking you up out of deep sleep.
1: Oh,
2: that's
1: all
2: serious.
1: That. Yeah, and making you want to just go to sleep. Put me under the cover. Under the bed, as a matter of

0: the brother man, Neil George. Happy birthday, bro.
1: Hey, happy birthday. It's Virgo season, right?
0: Yes.
1: Okay, little dusty Virgos. Y'all been trying for the last 3 weeks. I'm like, damn, can we get out of Leo season? Little dusty Virgos.
0: Can y'all finish up?
1: let us be finished and done. Okay, finished and done. All right.

0: like this the woman you want, or you know, or this is somebody we going out to dinner with. Just depends on how you feel about the person.
1: Now, what if her breath stank, dog?
0: Whatever, breath bad. You, if, wait a minute, Rock.
2: Yeah,
0: what if a breath stank on FaceTime?
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1: Hey family, what's going on? Get in here and get into this. So Aaliyah's uncle is now blaming his own son for the death of Aaliyah and all on board that fatal flight. So Aaliyah's uncle and longtime manager Barry Hankerson claims that his son Jomo Hankerson was paid to coordinate travel for her 2001 music video shoot in the Bahamas, but failed to properly handle the arrangements. Now Barry alleges that because Jomo did not follow through, Aaliyah ended up taking the private plane that ended up crashing, killing the singer and everyone else on board. Wow. Now, of course, all of this is apparently being said among a family dispute. Jomo is reportedly seeking more than $1.2 million and has denied any wrongdoing. And family, can we send a shout out to the man, the answer, Allen Iverson? It's been reported that he is now part owner of the Philadelphia 76ers. Woo! Congratulations. And Shaq just did a little something with the Lakers. I'm here for it. Congratulations, guys. Get to the bag. And family, last but not least, let's get into this. So Samantha Abernathy, a longtime member of Stephen A. Smith's team who works with Stephen A. Smith, blah, blah, blah, for 20 plus years. She's firing back at the NABJ after they gave Stephen the thumbs down award for constantly making disparaging comments about black women. Apparently, she wasn't happy about it. And here's what she had to say to the NABJ.
2: You guys have some audacity coming at him like that. And I can speak. I've worked with him for over 21 years. I've seen what he has done for our black community. You know what else he did? He went to the NABJ for free. He brought his show, First Take, to your convention. With open arms, you guys welcomed him in. And you have the nerve to give him a thumbs down. That makes you all pieces of shit.
1: Girl, Hoppo, who this woman? 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Stop it. 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Girl, we don't care. Nobody cares. 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So whatever. 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
2: Oh, hey, Altamise.
1: Hey, hey, what's up, Altamise? What's up, girl? Hey. You calling in?
2: Oh my God! Thank you.
1: Yes, you're so very welcome. You got these tickets to check out the R&B tour, girl. That's with Usher, Chris Brown, One Stage. It all goes down December 6th, Hard Rock Stadium, and you're gonna be in the building.
2: Yay!
1: That's what's up. Anybody you want to see in particular?
2: Chris Brown.
1: That's your man.
2: That's my big daddy.
1: Okay, that's your baby daddy. I love it. Well, you're going to be there to check him out, L-I-V-E Live, girl. 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
1: That's right. Let them know, Altamise. Coming up next hour, going to give you a chance to win these tickets to the House of Horror. It's spooky season. Going to put you in the building for that. And guess what? 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

daughter these very same words. We ain't good, good, but we still good. You want to know why? Because she would not help me take my braids out this weekend. I had plaits, like 1,000 of them. I'm like, hey, you want to help me out? I couldn't find anybody reliable to take my hair down. And she would not take down one plait, but it's all good. We ain't good, good, but we still good. Right here on Hot 105, where Ricky Smiley's paying those bills. The keyword for this hour is instant, I-N-S-T-A-N-T. 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

0: 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It's Shelby in the Midday coming back at you. Got some more vibes on the way. Gonna throw in a little, let's see, got some Tim's on deck. I'm throwing some Mariah Carey, Always Be My Baby, and so much more. Right here in the soul of Miami is Hot 105.
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0: 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We hear the stories all the time, here today and gone tomorrow. 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

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I've got your tickets to the House of Horror opening night September 24th, 888-55-09.

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2: 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Hi, who's this?
3: Hey, Michelle.
2: Hey, what's going on? You're calling 10.
3: Oh, wow.
2: That's awesome. What's up. Wow. Yeah, you're going to get these tickets to check out House of Horror opening night. It all goes down September 24th. You're going to be in the building celebrating 25 years of House of Horror, Terrifying Generations. And they now have, a new home at Tropical Park with free parking, 5 all-new haunted houses, and, of course, the best carnival rides. And let's not forget about my fave, the good food, the good eats, the good treats. 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
2: That's right. You better let them know. Keep in mind, Mark Young is coming up next, holding it down one more time for the show. 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And the next shot to get your bills paid happens at 5 o'clock. All right? Keep it close. I'm out of here. We'll do it again tomorrow, same time, right here on Hot 105. Peace.
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16: 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Hot 105. The soul of Miami.

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1: Yeah. This album is dedicated to all the teachers that told me I'll never amount to nothing. To all the people that lived above the buildings that I was hustling from that called the police on me when I was just trying to make some money to feed my daughter.
2: Yeah, yeah.
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0: 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A big shout out to the Marlins. Yeah, you know, the Marlins are playing the Nationals tonight in D.C. Big shout out to them. Hang close, though. Get all your favorite music on the way. You know I got you. TLC coming up and Tyla, Water in 4 minutes.
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Ricky's Smiling, Pays Your Bills. Your next chance to win $1,000 is at 5 p.m. And I've got the tickets to hang out with Chris Brown, Usher, and Mario for that R&B tour. Coming up next, though, it's the Big Lip Report. I see no

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2: Got a lot of news going on this week. And a Hollywood assistant principal facing a judge today. Deputies say Mark Horowitz physically assaulted an adult and snatched the person's phone in Weston. Broward County Public Schools say the 53-year-old is now being reassigned and a further review just might result in termination.
0: Wow.
2: And you better keep that rain gear handy. We are in for a wet week. Rain chances climbing even higher later in the week due to the remnants from Tropical Storm Dolly. And also some sports news. Lionel Messi has announced his retirement from international football. Messi has played in 6 World Cups, winning the 2022 Qatar World Cup and leading the team to the recent World Cup final against Spain. You might call it soccer instead of football. Right. He is still under contract with Inter Miami, and that contract runs through the end of 2028. That is the MLS season.
0: We got the other football season getting ready to kick off.
2: Gearing up for the Dolphins. More of these stories coming up when you join us on 7 News.
0: Thank you very much, Robin.
2: Thanks.
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5: Good afternoon to you. Let's start off with Broward County. There is an accident on the Florida Turnpike. It's northbound right before Sunrise Boulevard, and the right shoulder is blocked. Moving over to Miami-Dade County, I-95 Express Lane, northbound right at Northwest 119th Street, has an accident, and the left lane is blocked. 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

find out what you like. Tickets to see Chris Brown and Usher, also Mario. They're coming to town. Got the tickets right now to that R&B tour. Call it over 10-888-550-9105. And also got the dough, $1,000 coming up before 5. Casey and JoJo's on Hot 105. I would never

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2: You're caller number 10. You got the tickets.
1: I'm going to be Chris Banner. I say yes. Oh, my goodness.
2: What's your name?
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2: Where are you calling from?
1: That was my grandson from Flat Tyson.
2: Congratulations. You're off to see Chris Brown. What station plays the most music and has the most tickets to see Chris Brown and Usher for that R&B tour?

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0: All right, coming up, so Tony Sko's younger brother, DJ Sko, on the way. Tony, say what's up, man.
5: Yo, it's your man, Tony Sko, along with my brother, Mark Young, on yet another Maybe It's Just Me Monday. And yeah. Mark, I got some things on my mind, my brother. Okay. Maybe you feel the same way, but it could just be me. Yeah. Like, for instance, maybe it's just me, and I don't know why, but that Visa commercial with Anderson .Paak rolling up on folks, ratting and playing a full drum set is absolutely hilarious.
0: That's right.
5: I don't know whose idea it was, but that thing has me laughing every single time I see it.
0: Yeah.
5: Well, maybe it's just me.
0: Uh-huh.
5: Hey, maybe it's just me, but if your mac and cheese ain't got that cheesy crust on the top, that ain't no real mac and cheese.
0: Don't want it.
5: That's baby food, okay?
0: That's right.
5: I need to have it. On that mac and cheese, a good crust is a must,
0: that's
5: okay?
0: Right. Yeah,
5: or maybe it's just me.
0: Uh-huh.
5: Hey, maybe it's just me, but if you don't have a person whose job it is to walk around with the key at all times, stop locking up the products in your store. I know it prevents theft, but I know it also prevents customers who ain't got all day to wait for somebody to come and unlock the body wash.
0: That's right.
5: Well, maybe it's just me. Hey, Mark, maybe it's just me, but I hate to see a dude wearing jeans with creases in them.
0: Okay.
5: Those ain't slacks. Unless you're over 65 or a reverend, there's no reason to crease your denim. I saw a dude in the store yesterday, and I wanted to buy an iron in the store and iron the creases out of his jeans right there on the spot.
0: On the spot.
5: Come on, bruh.
0: Oh,
5: but maybe it's just me. And lastly, Mark, maybe it's just me, but I ain't getting on one of them big Ferris wheels. Yeah, I know they have them in a few cities, and I see people lined up to get on them, but I'm not getting on nothing that is being operated by a dude on work release who don't care if I get stuck up there for about 4 hours. Yo, it's your man, Tony Sko, along with my brother, Mark Young, on yet another Maybe It's Just Me Monday.
0: Thanks, Tony Sko.
5: I don't know, man. Do you think it's just you? Maybe it's just me.
1: Yeah, Tony is tripping, all right.
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9: Well, let's start off with Miami-Dade County. We do have an accident on the Palmetto Expressway. It's southbound right at Northwest 58th Street. The two left lanes are blocked. Broward County, you are looking good. No major accidents at this time, but we do have slow-moving traffic on I-95. It's southbound between Cypress Creek Road and Commercial Boulevard. 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
8: 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All right, so I got DJ Skull right there. He is getting ready to do his thing inside the Grown and Sexy Mix at 4:56. 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
0: Oh. 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
0: So L Boogie is out. Robin Simmons from WSBN 7 is in.
3: Hey, Mark, how are you? Happy Monday.
0: Happy Monday.
3: Got a lot of news going on this weekend. A Hollywood assistant principal facing a judge today. Deputies say Mark Horowitz physically assaulted an adult and snatched the person's phone in Weston. Broward County Public Schools say the 53-year-old is now being reassigned, and a further review just might result in termination.
0: Wow.
3: And you better keep that rain gear handy. We are in for a wet week. Rain chances climbing even higher later in the week due to the remnants from Tropical Storm Dolly. And also some sports news. Lionel Messi has announced his retirement from international football. Messi has played in 6 World Cups, winning the 2022 Qatar World Cup and leading the team to the recent World Cup final against Spain. You might call it soccer instead of football. Right. He is still under contract with Inter Miami, and that contract runs through the end of 2028. That is the MLS season.
0: We got the other football season getting ready to kick off.
3: Gearing up for the Dolphins. More of these stories coming up when you join us on 7 News.
0: Thank you very much, Robin.
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3: Good afternoon to you. Let's start off with Miami-Dade County. We do have an accident on the Palmetto Expressway. It's southbound right at Northwest 58th Street. The right lane is blocked. Moving on over to Broward County, I-95 southbound at Atlantic Boulevard has an accident and it's blocking the right shoulder. 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

0: Morning Show, and your next chance at $1,000 is tomorrow morning at 8 a.m. Let's give it up for DJ Skull. He's right there.
1: Yeah, you already know it's a vibe, man.
0: That's right. It's not over yet, though, man, because I got tickets right now to the vibe. To the vibe day party.
1: September 6th, all black, man. Next week, it's hosted by Mr. Bellary Horse from Beauty and Black.
0: That's right.
1: I got it this time. I told you. I was going to get it, man.
0: All right, so I'm looking for call number 10 right now, 888-550-9105. Let's get into it.
1: Let's get these tickets.
0: Yeah.

0: 5 day party. Everybody's
1: 8 vibe, man. We still vibing. Shelby in Russia. And Big Lip, this the celebration, 8 year celebration of the show.
0: That's right, that's right. So we're gonna be doing it real big out there. Hollandale, Amsterdam nightclub. What you trying to do?
2: Hey, I'm trying to get them day parties in.
0: What's up? Let me ask DJ Sko. Hey, Sko, man, you want to get any tickets?
3: Hey, man, let's give me the tickets, man.
0: You got the tickets.
2: Okay, that's what's up, man.
0: 5 day party, all happening Labor Day weekend. Your host from Beauty and Black will be Rico Ross. Congratulations.
2: Hey, thank you very much.
0: Yeah, yeah. So you're going to be hanging out with Big Lip and Shelby at the Amsterdam nightclub in Hollandale Beach. What's your name, my man?
2: Will Norville.
0: And where you calling from?
2: I'm calling from Hollandale.
0: It's right in your own backyard.
2: That's right. You already know it.
0: What station has the most free tickets to that 5 day party?
2: The Soul of Miami, Hot 105.
0: Yeah, thank you, DJ Sko.
1: Yeah. Hey, you know what it is, man. Listen, quick shout out, man. Yesterday I had the opportunity of doing the Rhythm and Groove show, man. Shout out to everybody. Wow. I had Urban and Mystic, Jay Shin. My dude Marcus put it together, man. Larry Dog, it was amazing. My weekend ain't over yet. You know what I mean?
0: That's right.
1: Yeah. Matter of fact, when you leave, call me, man. I'm headed down to Florida Memorial. We got a comedy show down there tonight.
0: Okay.
1: You come hang out to the university with me.
0: Okay. That's what's up. We're going to do that tonight. All right, coming up next, your shot at tickets to that Orange Blossom Classic.
1: Ooh, that's this weekend, too.
0: Yeah, that's this weekend. Man, we got a lot of things happening this weekend. That's why, you know, this is the
1: MIA, lunch,
0: baby.
1: Man. We got to pack our lunch this weekend.
0: That's right. It's MIA, baby. And we got football starting up.
1: Oh, man.
0: I mean, it's crazy. So,
1: so by Wednesday, that's it. That's it. You got one more day. Tomorrow, after tomorrow, it's we going in for Labor Day.
0: Yeah, absolutely. So hang close. Hot 105.
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3: To start off with Miami-Dade County, we do have the I-95 Express Lane southbound between Ives Dairy Road and the Golden Glades exit closed due to an accident. Also in Dade County on the Palmetto Expressway southbound right at Northwest 58th Street, we have an accident blocking the right lane. Moving over to Broward County, the Florida Turnpike southbound between Hollywood Boulevard and the Florida Turnpike exit is closed due to an accident. Now, you could use 441 or University Drive as your alternate. Also in Broward on the Florida Turnpike northbound right after Griffin Road, there's an accident blocking the center lane. 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
0: 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Robin Simmons from WSBN 7 is in.
2: Hey, Mark, how are you? Happy Monday.
0: Happy Monday.
2: Got a lot of news going on this weekend. A Hollywood assistant principal facing a judge today. Deputies say Mark Horowitz physically assaulted an adult and snatched the person's phone in Weston. Broward County Public Schools say the 53-year-old is now being reassigned and a further review just might result in termination.
0: Wow.
2: And you better keep that rain gear handy. We are in for a wet week. Rain chances climbing even higher later in the week due to the remnants from Tropical Storm Dolly. And also some sports news. Lionel Messi has announced his retirement from international football. Messi has played in 6 World Cups, winning the 2022 Qatar World Cup and leading the team to the recent World Cup final against Spain. You might call it soccer instead of football. Right. He is still under contract with Inter Miami, and that contract runs through the end of 2028. That is the MLS season.
0: We got the other football season getting ready to kick off.
2: Gearing up for the Dolphins. More of these stories coming up when you join us on 7 News.
0: Thank you very much, Robin.
2: Thanks.
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Sing too loud. We'll handle the soundtrack. Today's R&B and old school. Hot 105, the soul of Miami.

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0: Today's R&B and old school, home of the Ricky Smiley Morning Show. It's Mark Young, Ricky Smiley, hooking it up tomorrow morning at 8 a.m. It's $1,000. That's right. Just in time for the Labor Day weekend. You know, Snoop Dogg, he's trying to hook it up too. He's got a lot of money for you. It's like the job of a lifetime, the dream job that everybody wants to have. So he just announced that he's hiring an ice cream taste tester for his company, Dr. Bombay. Now, this job, it's a remote job, and it pays like $10,000 a month. $10,000 a month. 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So all you have to do is, hit up Snoop Dogg. 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You know, he offered the job on his social media accounts, and he says anybody that's interested can apply. So Dr. Bombay, you know, they're known for several flavors, including Long Beach Fruit Cart, Sticky Caramel, Apple Pie, and Peanut Butter Jelly Time. And, man, I tell you, that's an awesome job if you can get it. 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

0: 105, today's R&B and Old School, home of the Ricky Smiley Morning Show. It's Mark Young. Thank you so much for listening and hanging out with me. I've been guest starring for Big Lip, and he is back tomorrow. And coming up next, though, walking through that door for all the lovers in the house. Get you grown and sexy on with AC and The Quiet Storm. Coming up next, all that baby making music. Reach out to him, too. Use that open mic feature on that Hot 105 app. It's absolutely free. Ricky Smiley's paying your bills, though. 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